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0: 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Audrey is here.
1: I'm here.
0: Jordan is here.
2: I am here.
0: You guys ever have a moment where you're just trying to do the most for your partner and you just can't get it right, seemingly?
2: No, I'm the best.
1: Yeah, I'm also the best.
0: So like Rachel, my girlfriend, yesterday, long day at work. She's a little under the weather.
2: Yeah.
0: And I was like, I just want to do anything I can to like help her feel good right now.
2: Sure.
0: So like,
2: yeah.
0: You know, she wanted Chinese food, so I ordered from her favorite place. And
2: she takes a bite
0: and she's like, oh, it's a little spicy. I'm like, that's what you get.
1: Yeah.
0: And then
2: you got so mad.
0: I was like, this is what you ordered.
2: Okay. All right.
0: And then I got her Theraflu and she's like, oh, this is the wrong flavor. And I'm like, I'm sorry. And then she wanted some wine and she drinks a little bit of a wine.

0: snob.
1: Yeah. Okay.
0: So I go get, I go to the wine store, come back with a bottle of the type of wine she likes. Yeah. And she's like, oh yeah, that's not the one I would have chose. And I'm like, can I do anything right?
1: That's so funny.
2: I want to imagine that she was just messing with
0: she
2: you.
0: She absolutely was.
1: This is just Rachel being
0: I get
1: troll.
0: To the point where I'm like, can you find the silver lining in anything? She goes, the silver lining is you get more Chinese food.
2: I love her.
0: So I was like, all right, I'm dating the old Rachel. Man from the Muppets. Like, just nothing can be right. But anyway, happy Thursday, Rachel. It's XYZ with Eric Zachary.

0: Harry Styles has been at his Madison Square Garden residency. He's also been all over New York, and seemingly he can't even step outside without being photographed of, like, Harry Styles walking across a bridge.
1: No, right.
0: Harry Styles picking his nose.
2: It's nuts.
0: He's so relatable. But obviously, this was a long-awaited residency. He's doing 30 days in total at MSG over the course of, like, a month and a half.
2: Yeah.
0: And now there's rumors that he could be going on a full-blown tour.
1: Yes, right. So let me give you some numbers here. So more than 11.5 million people registered for pre-sale tickets, and there were only 18,000 seats available per night.
0: Crazy.
2: That's
1: so
2: nuts.
1: They're kind of just like, I mean, the people want.
0: It's in demand.
2: The demand is there, yeah.
1: And Harry's going to give the people what they want.
0: He will. I do think he's leaning into...
1: I mean, we think, probably.
0: He's definitely leaning into the new, let me just pick one or two or three cities.
2: Sure.
0: And then people will get themselves there if they want.
1: Yeah.
0: And I totally feel for the fans that are maybe not near any of those major city centers.
1: Right.
0: But, like, you got to remember that once you hit a certain point of this career, he wants to do the best show possible. A 50-show tour for these people is not it anymore.
1: No, I mean,
2: the burnout
1: is
2: a real thing.
0: It's real, yeah.
1: Yeah, he wants to... It's like, for him, his team, like, I understand, especially as Harry Styles, who is so popular and just has such a reputation to uphold, like, not maybe wanting to do a million trillion shows.
0: Well, and also, you're less likely... I know there's a fear of, like, well, what if they cancel when I get to the... I'm like, most of the residencies, they try not to cancel.
2: Right.
0: They do much better. You're much more likely to see someone like a Demi Lovato cancel a tour when she's playing 40 dates versus, like, if they pick one place, then, you know, I think
1: because they're not traveling
2: so would you guys say that he is, because usually when the select dates happen, that's a Beyonce, that's a Taylor Swift,
0: he's pretty close,
2: Gaga,
0: he's pretty close.
2: He's in that
1: circle. Think so.
0: Okay. I think
1: really
2: I don't have any push against that.
1: I guess I'm saying for you, really, I feel like he's very much up there.
0: He's up there. I don't think he's the same level. Here's my exact numbers. If Beyonce plays Soldier Field, MetLife Stadium, SoFi, whatever, for 30 days, they will sell out 30 of those days.
1: Oh, yeah. Absolutely.
0: I don't know that his demand would sustain 30 days in a stadium where you're filling 60,000 seats or more a night.
2: Okay.
1: Yeah.
0: He's just not there yet. He's one really good album away.
2: Sure.
0: But I just don't think he's like Eras Tour level.
2: On the cusp.
0: Yet.
1: Sure. Okay.
0: That's all I'm saying. Okay. No hate to Harry. I like him a lot.
2: Yeah.
0: Your XYZ ENT Entertainment Report, all brought to you by O'Reilly Auto Parts.
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0: There's a lot of visible lawsuits on TV right now, but this is the one that hits me near and dear in my heart.
1: Okay.
0: Smucker's, the brand behind Uncrustables.
2: Yes, which we all love.
0: Which we love here at the show as adults, is suing Trader Joe's because they're claiming Trader Joe's is literally just duplicating their idea, which they kind of are.
1: Yeah. They are.
0: But my point is, I don't know that you can really copyright the idea of having a crustless peanut butter and jelly sandwich.
2: I agree.
1: I disagree. I'm with Smucker's all the way on this. Go get everybody for taking your thing. You made this.
2: Whatever.
0: Anyway, crustless sandwiches at Trader Joe's, but they already exist. There's versions that are white labeled at
1: they're
0: Costco.
1: They're going to come get them too. Let's go, Smucker's.
0: All right.
1: Let's get it, Smucker's.
0: Okay.
2: Okay.

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I'm gonna need to hear you say it out loud. 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

0: XYZ Throwback is coming up next on XYZ with Eric Zachary. It's exactly that. Throwback songs. We just got to remember what year they all came out.
1: Yeah.
0: Yes. Audrey picks three songs that all got released in the same year, and Jordan and I go head to head trying to figure out what year that is.
2: That's right.
0: It's kind of fun because Audrey pulls these songs earlier in the week and you forget what songs you pull.
1: Yeah, so it's kind of fun because then I'm like, oh, I forgot I picked that song.
3: Do you know the answer? Like, do you know what year they all came
1: out?
3: Yeah,
1: I just found it.
3: Okay, good.
0: You just found it. All right. What year did these three songs come out next on XYZ Throwback? Hang on.

0: It's called XYZ Throwback, and it's exactly that. Three songs from yesteryear that all came out in the same exact year, right?
1: Yeah.
0: Yep. The name of the game is trying to figure out what year that was, and it sounds a lot easier than it is. Jordan and I playing for you, going head-to-head, but you're also playing at home. Audrey selected these songs.
1: Yep.
0: And we know you know what year these came out.
1: Yeah.

0: I want to make sure that.
1: Yeah.
0: Okay. Sometimes you forget.
1: Well, yeah, I did forget and then I found it again.
0: Okay, good. Song number one. What year did this come out?
2: So baby, whenever you're ready.
3: Selena Gomez. Gomez.
1: Yeah. Selena Gomez.
4: If you're ready, come and get it.
0: Na, na, na, na. Na, na, na.
3: Okay.
1: Na, na, na, na.
5: You have okay. known this one.
0: Unrelated, I just saw a TikTok was like how many songs in the 2000s used na na na to fill in
3: probably
0: choruses.
3: Like a thousand.
0: Oh my god, so many.
3: Yeah.
0: All right, Come and Get It, Selena Gomez. Is there a feature on that? I thought there was.
1: No.
0: There's not? Okay.
1: I mean, not in this version.
0: Okay.
3: Do you know?
0: No, Jordan, okay. Do you?
3: No, I don't.
0: All right, we got to figure out what year all these songs came out. Now, this one also came out in the
1: this
0: same year.
1: This might be a giveaway.
0: Song number two, here we go. The Cup song, Anna Kendrick.
1: Yep.
0: Oh.
1: When the song was released.
6: When the song.
0: So not the movie. Like when it was released as its own single.
1: Yes. Yep.
0: That's a good hint.
6: Okay. Thank you for that.
0: Oh man. I know I was in radio. So I remember it being like the biggest thing, and like it was like a minute and 40 seconds.
1: Do you guys know how to do it with the cuff?
0: Yeah.
3: No, I don't know how to do that.
0: I learned. I remember it being like a big deal because it was such a short song, and in radio, like most songs are 3 minutes, so anything that's less than that really throws off timing.
6: Okay.
0: I have a rough circling the drain guess.
6: 2014.
0: Jordan says 2014. I think that's way too late. All right. Song number three.
6: It probably is.
3: Just hold on, we're going home. I should have waited because now I know the answer. Yeah.
1: I know, I was like, you should have waited.
3: Yeah.
1: Because we were talking about that.
0: Oh, man.
3: Yeah, I know exactly where I was when this song came out.
0: Just
3: Eric, you can win this. It's not that hard.
0: Okay, thank you, Audrey.
1: Yeah.
0: I know, it's either like 2011 or 2012. I'm gonna lean to 2011, and I feel like that's wrong, but I'm going to say 2011. Jordan, say 2014.
6: I did say 2014.
0: What's the correct answer, Audrey?
1: Audrey wins. You're both wrong. It's 2013.
0: Yeah. Really?
6: Yeah.
0: Oh. Oh, this would have messed me up.
6: Great job, Audrey. Great job, Audrey.
1: Who's this? Thank you. I don't remember.
0: Neon Trees? No, that's already.
3: No, this is a Neon Trees.
0: Who is this? This is why I need
1: American authors.
0: Thank you.
3: Oh, okay, yeah.
0: Audrey, this is why I need you to write the songs down.
1: Well, all right. Someday.
0: So Drake, Anna Kendrick, and Selena Gomez plus American authors.
1: Yeah.
0: Forget about them.
1: Yeah.
0: All came out in 2013. We did not win. Nope. XYZ throwback. 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

0: Sometimes beauty is pain. That's what my mom's always told me growing up. Which, I don't know how many mothers tell that to their son.
1: Right,
0: we're not going to be a trope here. Audrey, you are on a mission to whiten your teeth.
2: Yes. A long time ago, Eric said, Audrey, wow, your teeth are really yellow.
3: I didn't say it like that.
2: I thought, maybe I should whiten my teeth. They are starting to look a little yellow. So I've been whitening my teeth, but I gave myself a chemical burn on my gums, which I didn't even know could happen. But
0: do you know it was a chemical burn, or is it just like you have sensitive gums because of how strong the whitening is?
2: No, it's a chemical. Well, I mean, it's both, okay. But it is a chemical burn technically. But
0: you
2: had
0: the white
2: like
0: stripes in
2: it's
0: this morning. I can always tell when you walk
2: beauty
0: in.
2: Is beauty is pain.
1: She's okay. Still going.
2: So I was wondering, like, what you guys have done for this stupid, stupid thing
0: for beauty?
2: Yeah.
1: Okay.
0: Beauty standards. Yeah. Okay. All right. We'll talk about things that we've done that have been painful. Oh, I got one to maybe make yourself feel a little bit better about your looks. Next on XYZ.

0: Audrey gave herself a chemical burn on her gums.
1: Yes.
0: Because she's been on a mission to whiten her teeth.
1: Yes.
0: And anyone who's ever used white strips, especially if you have sensitive teeth or sensitive gums, you know how, like, you know, it could just really make it hard to, like, eat ice cream or cold.
2: Sure,
0: you know.
2: Yeah.
0: You have to be careful. You can't over-whiten it either.
1: Well, I'll tell you what. Well, listen to this. Ding. That's my smile.
0: I'm just mad that you blame me because I, at one point, apparently made a comment that your teeth. I think I said your teeth look yellow in, like, the white balance of the cameras. Mm-hmm. And this was months ago.
2: I do remember when this happened.
0: It's not like we were out for dinner and I'm like, wow, you got some yellow teeth.
1: Anyway.
2: He did say this in reference to how you were showing up.
0: On
2: but
0: camera.
2: It was more of a camera comment than it was an Audrey comment.
1: Yeah, but then you doubled down.
0: I don't remember.
1: Oh.
0: We don't need to talk about it. So you're blaming me for your pain of beauty.
1: Yeah.
0: Okay.
2: Well, you have great looking teeth.
1: Thank you. Yeah. Thank you so much.
0: I can hear them.
1: Thank you. Okay, wait. So what have you guys done? Have you guys ever gotten waxed, you know?
0: My uncle, one of my mom's best friends, like my pseudo uncle, was a hairdresser.
1: Yes, I know.
0: And so,
1: this.
0: Like, I used to get my hair highlighted. And one time when I was in, like, I don't know, ninth grade or something, I was a little mouthy and I upset him. And so, like, he, rather than doing the foils and all of that, he'd put, like, that cap on my head where you use, like, a knit to
1: that's
0: grab.
1: That's how I used to do it. My mom used to do my highlights that way.
0: It was
1: those are so painful.
0: Yeah. That, and then I have some crazy eyebrows. I

0: always have.
1: Yeah, same.
0: A lot of people think I get them done or filled in because like that's how thick they are.
2: Yeah.
0: So there was a period of time where it was suggested to me that I get them threaded.
2: Yeah, that is hot.
0: Very painful.
1: Yeah, because it's like friction.
0: And, yeah. Oh, it's just never ending. Ow. It's just rip. It's like your eyebrows are getting caught in a zipper.
2: So now that I have a wife and live with said wife, eyebrows, same thing. She's like, you know, the unibrow showing up. They're getting a little raggedy up top. Right.
1: She's like, come on.
2: She is the one that is plucking my eyebrows.
0: Mm. See, plucking doesn't bother me that much.
2: Well, so sometimes she misses and gets full skin.
0: She's bad at it.
2: She is not professional. Mm-hmm. You know, she does hold me down, don't get me wrong. But there are times when I'm like, please stop.
1: Well, so
2: make it stop.
1: You had bleached hair for a while.
2: I did.
1: Did you ever get chemical burns from that?
2: No, because I didn't really do it too many times. It was during COVID, so I had to really plan out when someone wanted to feel comfortable getting that close to another human being.
1: Right,
2: so I only, for as many photos as there are of me with bleached hair, I only got it done like maybe 3 times.
1: Yeah. I used to get, when I had like full bleached white hair, I used to get chemical burns and they would like flake off.
0: Sounds like you have very sensitive skin.
1: I do.
0: This chemical stuff.
1: Then. Well,
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1: Dumb of the day on XYZ with Eric Zachary. Jordan, who's dumb today?
2: A San Francisco man had to get rescued out of a trash truck after dumpster diving and then getting loaded into the truck.
1: That's my biggest irrational fear. Not that I would ever find myself there.
2: Yeah, how did you end up in a dumpster, though?
1: But like the idea of like being in the back of a truck and the compactor starts going.
2: Yeah,
1: like, so that's just a fear of mine.
3: So scary.
2: They were able to get the guy out. This happened literally yesterday morning. But hey, if you're gonna dumpster dive, at least know the schedule of when the trucks are coming. this is just a timing thing.
1: Got it. Okay. So, well, he was in the dumpster and it got dumped into the truck.
2: Yeah, amazing. It got picked up.
1: No!
2: Exactly.

0: of God.
1: More about nothing on XYZ with Eric Zachary. Jordan, our in-house researcher and self-proclaimed academic, yes, is talking to us.
2: I have a degree. It's not self-proclaimed.
1: Right? You have a communications degree. I do too. I'm just saying, like, it's not like you got a PhD at Harvard. Okay, right. Like, calm down.
2: I walked into that.
1: We're learning about colors.
2: We are. No. Okay. So like, you know how teal and purple.
1: Biff is your research?
2: No, don't dumb it down that much. You know, purple and teal are like the colors of the 90s.
3: Yeah.
2: Right? They're on the Dixie Cups. They were, you know. Yeah.
1: Like, Saved by the Bell colors.
2: Exactly. Sure. Yeah. This is all thanks to one guy. I'm going to break it down.
1: Okay. We'll learn about that next on XYZ with Eric Zachary.

0: More about nothing on XYZ with Derek Zachary. It's all brought to you by Chick-fil-A. Fun facts, little deep dives into history, moments that you might not otherwise know about.
1: Yes.
0: And today we're learning about why teal and purple were like the color of the 90s. Think about like carpets, Rugrats, yep. Dixie mm-hmm. cups,
1: clothing, mm-hmm. yes.
0: Mall court or food courts at malls.
1: Exactly. Like, yeah.
0: They yep. always had this neon teal and purple look to it.
1: Yeah. Yes. So originally in the 70s, everything was earth tones in terms of fashion.
2: Sure. Mm-hmm.
1: All right. Everything was the tans, the browns, very elegant, like a classicer look. Mm-hmm. There was this designer named Alexander Julian who got featured in a GQ article in 1973 who was like, against everything that is out there with the earth tones, I want these vibrant colors, wild teals,
2: sure.
1: these electric, just kind of almost sore on the eyes color combinations coming together. Mm-hmm. And he was really the only guy doing this. He started a clothing brand called Colors, but like how they spell it over in England, like with a U,
2: mm-hmm. sure.
1: even though this guy is from North Carolina. Right? Okay. Now, fast forward to the 80s, there is an expansion team in North Carolina in the NBA, Charlotte Hornets. They tap the guy, Alexander Julian, for the jerseys. He makes a teal and purple jersey for the Charlotte Hornets, which carries on into the 90s. Now, because it was first an expansion team, they didn't plan on being good at all, right?
2: Right.
1: Like, if you remember, in the 90s, the Chicago Bulls were everything.
2: Uh-huh.
1: They were winning championships back to back. In 1995, they were the biggest team in the country with three championships. The Hornets were the number one selling jersey because of
0: that color scheme.
1: The color scheme. So if you remember the starter jacket.
0: It's not even that logo that comes to mind. It's just like every windbreaker also
1: exactly.
0: had that
1: all
0: color.
1: Yep, the starter jackets, all the windbreakers were the teal and purple. And that was because Alexander Julian put out a whole line of the Charlotte Hornets, whether it was jerseys, whether it was breakaway pants,
0: mm-hmm.
1: everything was teal and purple.
2: Yeah.
1: Then you started seeing, like, once Game Boy Color came out, the ones mm-hmm. that sold the most, the teal and the purple.
0: I'm thinking of, like, the dad mm-hmm. white sneakers, too,
1: exactly.
0: that always had that color mixed mm-hmm. in.
1: Yep. So because he was like, hey, I want to break away from the earth tones in the 70s, and just naturally by pushing his brand forward, by the time mid-90s hit, that color was everywhere. So your malls probably had goofy patterns, the Rugrats and everything like we were talking about before. Everything was teal and purple, all because of Alexander Julian.
0: The colors of the 90s, all because of this guy. More about nothing. That's cool. All brought to you by Chick-fil-A.
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4: The onions were in a mesh bag, right?
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0: Thank you, DJ.
1: So Jordan and I are going on our second bachelor party trip of the year.
2: Yes.
1: The first one was for Jordan's wedding a couple months ago, and now our other best friend is also getting married. And it's not that I have an issue celebrating him. It's just like I'm at that age where this is a really exhausting trip to take.
2: Yeah.
1: I feel like you have to be a certain kind of guy to be like, this is your everything.
3: And by certain, you mean like 26.
1: Yeah, or just like guys that are married with kids that are really needing out of the house.
3: Sure.
1: Which is just not me. He picked Labor Day weekend.
3: Yeah, it stole your holiday weekend.
1: Yeah, a little bit.
3: You already get that time off.
1: Do you have any hopes or dreams for this weekend in Austin, Texas, Jordan?
3: I mean, because it's in Austin, Texas, I know it's going to be 1 million degrees. So, yeah, like, really just so like...
1: It's already hot everywhere in the U.S. Yeah, so, like, let's go to the hottest place.
3: Let's get hotter.
1: Yeah. Possible.
4: So terrible.
3: Staying hydrated, I mean, that's not like a wild, crazy fun hope or dream, but like that's like the goal of mine consistently.
1: Vodka water is best of both worlds,
3: right,
1: man.
3: Exactly. So
1: hydrate and
3: for sure.
1: Imbibe.
3: Yes.
1: All right. We'll see how much of our souls are still alive.
4: Can't wait to hear about
1: on
4: it next
1: Tuesday
4: week.
1: When we're back.

0: Dumb of the day on XYZ with Eric Zachary. Earlier, we were talking about this man who was dumpster diving.
1: Yes.
0: And found himself inside a garbage truck because he didn't plan his dumpster dive schedule appropriately.
1: Yes.
0: And basically got forklifted into the back of a moving garbage truck.
1: Now, before we get into it further, I do want to say they did get this man out.
0: Okay,
1: he's okay.
0: There was no like trash compactor, thank God.
1: It was not immediate that they knew he was in the back of the truck.
0: Oh, no.
1: He was screaming for a while. And if you know anything about a trash truck, it compacts every time it opens and shuts.
0: Oh, so he's feeling it like it tighter and tighter.
1: It took them 2 hours to dig out.
2: This is such a nightmare.
0: This is my worst
2: nightmare. This is terrible.
0: Nightmare.
2: I hope he's okay.
1: Yeah, I mean, like I said, they got this man. You know, obviously, police, ambulance were on the scene. They've taken him. He's all right. But the fact that he kept getting compacted.
2: That's so scary.
1: Terrifying. Terrifying.
0: I'm not here to criticize someone's need or passion for dumpster diving.
1: Know your schedule.
0: I just
1: feel
0: like if you cross trend tracks, the one thing you should be listening for are beep. Beep,
1: hello.
0: Beep.
1: Hello.
0: If you're in a dumpster.
1: I don't want to, you know, we can get as deep as you want. Not really here to do that.
0: Where did this happen?
1: San Francisco.
0: Okay.
1: Right? So.
0: Makes a little more sense.
1: All I'm saying is, if you are going to dumpster dive, for whatever reason, know your schedules.
0: You're saying plan the heist better.
1: Plan the heist better. I would not be dumping into a dumpster or trash can.
0: Have you ever jumped in a dumpster before,
1: Jordan? Have I ever dumped? Yes. Yes.
0: I have.
1: To hide from the cops.
0: Oh.
1: Yeah.
0: Allegedly. I remember, like, I think something got thrown away by our families or something, and we were like, oh, we should go look. And my dad made me go through the trash with him.
1: Oh, no, I've never actually, like,
0: I'm not a kid that, like, I never liked getting my hands dirty.
2: Eric had frosted tips and, like,
0: I didn't have frosted tips.
1: To put things in perspective.
0: It was so much worse. I had full, like, highlighted locks.
2: Yeah.
0: Like, professionally done.
1: Yeah,
0: but dirt, let alone garbage, was not my thing.
1: Yeah, yes.
0: All right, dumb of the day, going to this guy who was dumpster diving, and the whole dumpster got picked up by a trash truck, and it took them a while to get him out. He's okay, but rough. Your dumb of the day on XYZ, all brought to you by O'Reilly Auto Parts, your professional parts people.
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0: bangers to early 2000 hits that still go hard. Woo! 5 hours with Gary the Bagel Guy. 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
1: Yeah. 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

0: The people want more Harry Styles. He's already doing 30 dates at Madison Square Garden, which he started last week. We're seeing nonstop videos and photos of everything that Harry does in New York City.
1: Yeah.
0: Yep. But now there's a rumor that he is looking at expanding that residency or that tour to other cities.
2: Yeah. Basically, the numbers are through the roof. And they're like, hey, if everybody wants it, maybe we do hit the road instead of just staying in New York City.
0: I don't think he'll hit the road in the sense that he's going to do a 40-city tour, though. I think he's going to go like to L.A.,
2: sure,
0: maybe Chicago or Miami, you know, but
1: for sure.
0: That's the way they keep their stamina up.
1: Yeah.
0: How else is he supposed to run around stage as much as he does?
2: Just keep performing.
0: Have you seen him? He runs everywhere.
3: Oh, no, he does the marathon.
0: The full track, you know?
3: Yeah.

0: out of it.
1: Helping you feel good. From the Burbs, McHenry, Buffalo Grove, Grays Lake. 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

0: petty things that you can do when someone kind of upsets you, but you don't want to ruin their life.
1: Yeah.
0: Especially if you have a roommate or a significant other. Audrey saw this TikTok of this woman who I think she's talking about her husband.
2: Yeah, she's just like hiding his things, quote unquote, but she's in plain sight. Just like moving them to a different spot.
0: It's leaning into the joke of like how men can never find something that's right in front of them.
2: Right.
0: Yes. So she's like turning his shampoo bottle, moving the key six inches to the left, which actually probably works.
1: That would get me so well.
2: For sure.
0: Jordan has, I mean, we have so many little trinkets around the studio, and I would say you're the cliche man. It's like if it's right in front of you'd never find it.
1: Oh yeah, I got a lot of trauma behind my dad being like, give me that thing, and I'm like, I don't know what you're talking about.
0: Don't make this daddy issues. What are petty things that you do to maybe annoy someone a little bit?
2: Yeah, just so harmless and petty.
0: Yeah, we'll talk about it next. When the

mildly petty things that you can do to upset your partner or friends or roommate if they get on your nerves. Mm-hmm. Audrey saw this TikTok of this wife who was, I guess, not happy with her husband. So she started moving things slightly around the house, his stuff, like putting his drill on a drawer.

0: Yeah. Real fast, you have no way to get the cup without
1: releasing water. Rude.
0: All right, Audrey, you live with three women. Yeah. What do you do to maybe get back at them if they get on your nerves?
1: Well, so the first thing that came to mind is, like, especially in the winter when it gets cold, we share jackets a lot.
2: Okay.
1: And my roommate Peyton, who just moved out, she's my best friend. We have the same jacket in different colors, and we'll kind of rotate depending on, like, our outfit.
2: Sure.
1: But she would take my jacket for like days and not say anything. So I would hide her jacket under all of my jackets so that she couldn't find it and I could wear it.
3: Okay.
0: All right. Anything that Samantha does to you, Jordan?
3: No, like not really. Like, so, I don't know. We just communicate well. We're not like petty or anything.
1: Everybody's petty a little bit.
0: Yeah, I don't believe that.
3: I know. See, like, I'm really trying to think. I would love to have a story in which.
0: You haven't been married long enough yet.
3: I mean, I guess so.
0: Give it six more months.
3: Yeah, yeah. Come back to me.
0: You're like, she moved my shoes to the right. I can't believe it.
3: Oh, no. The other day. Okay. So she did do this to me. Now that you say that, we had people over. And we'll usually play like a Spotify playlist on the TV.
0: When did you have people over?
3: And it was for breakfast. Impromptu.
0: Why wasn't I invited?
3: Calm down. Okay. Anyway, she had moved the remote like on the bookshelf. And it took me like 2 hours. Finally, I gave in. I was like, I don't know where the remote is. She was like, I know exactly where it is.
1: Yeah.
3: It's just somewhere you would never look. But it's still in the room.
0: She did it so you couldn't change
3: them. No, she just like didn't realize that like, oh, Jordan can't find things well.
0: Yeah.
3: I have to let him know where this is. Okay. Otherwise, he can't watch TV ever again.
0: Pettiness, because I've been part of those relationships, is such a trigger for me. So like if my girlfriend ever does something or I ever do something, we talk through it immediately because it will cause a massive fight.
1: That's crazy.
0: That said, there have been times where she's like, I'll get up to get her something. I'll sit down on the couch. She's like, oh, can you also? And I'm like, I'll get back up and I'll put it just out of reach for her.
1: Yeah.
0: I'm like, it's your turn to get
1: up.
0: That's
1: what I'm talking about. Yeah. That's what I'm talking about.
0: But I can only get like two of those before she's like, I'm leaving.
1: Yeah.
0: Fair. What petty things do you do to mess with somebody? XYZ content on Instagram.
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0: 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Audrey is here.
1: I'm here.
0: Jordan is here.
2: I am here.
0: You guys ever have a moment where you just try to do the most for your partner and you just can't get it right, seemingly?
2: No, I'm the best.
1: Yeah, I'm also the best.
0: So like Rachel, my girlfriend, yesterday, long day at work. She's a little under the weather.
2: Yeah.
0: And I was like, I just want to do anything I can to like help her feel good right now.
2: Sure.
0: So like, you know, she wanted Chinese food, so I ordered from her favorite place.
2: And like, she takes a bite
0: and she's like, oh, it's a little spicy. And I'm like, that's what you get.
1: Yeah.
0: And then
2: he got so mad.
0: I was like, this is what you ordered.
2: Okay. All right.
0: And then I got her Theraflu and she's like, oh, this is the wrong flavor. And I'm like, I'm sorry. Yeah. And then she wanted some wine and she drinks a very, she's a little bit of a wine snob.
1: Yeah. Okay.
0: So I go to the wine store, come back with a bottle of the type of wine she likes.
1: Yeah.
0: And she's like, oh yeah, that's not the one I would have chose. And I'm like, can
1: Stop.
0: I do anything?
1: Right? That's so funny.
2: I want to imagine that she was just messing with
0: she
2: you.
0: She absolutely
1: no,
0: was.
1: This is just Rachel being like,
0: I get to the point where I'm like, can you find the silver lining in anything? She goes, the silver lining is you get more Chinese food.
2: I love her.
0: And I was like, all right, I'm dating the old
1: Rachel.
0: Man from the Muppets. Like,
1: I love her.
0: Just nothing can be right. But like anyway, happy Thursday, Rachel. It's XYZ with Eric Zachary.

0: Harry Styles has been at his Madison Square Garden residency. He's also been all over New York, and seemingly he can't even step outside without being photographed of, like, Harry Styles walking across a bridge.
1: Right.
0: Harry Styles picking his nose.
2: Nuts.
0: He's so relatable. But obviously, this was a long-awaited residency. He's doing 30 days in total at MSG over the course of, like, a month and a half.
2: Yeah.
0: And now there's rumors that he could be going on a full-blown tour.
1: Yes, right. So let me give you some numbers here. So more than 11.5 million people registered for pre-sale tickets, and there were only 18,000 seats available per night.
0: Crazy.
2: That's
1: so
2: nuts.
1: They're kind of just like, I mean, the people want
0: it's in demand.
2: The demand is there, yeah.
1: And Harry's going to give the people what they want.
0: He will. I do think he's leaning into...
1: I mean, we think, probably.
0: He's definitely leaning into the new, let me just pick one or two or three cities.
2: Sure.
0: And then people will get themselves there if they want.
1: Yeah.
0: And I totally feel for the fans that are maybe not near any of those major city centers.
1: Right.
0: But, like, you got to remember that once you hit a certain point of this career... He wants to do the best show possible. A 50-show tour for these people is not it anymore.
1: No, I mean,
2: The burnout is a real thing.
1: Yeah, he wants to... It's like, for him, his team, like, I understand, especially as Harry Styles, who is so popular and just has such a reputation to uphold, like, not maybe wanting to do a million trillion shows.
0: Well, and also, you're less likely... I know there's a fear of, like, well, what if they cancel when I get to the... I'm like, most of the residencies, they try not to cancel.
2: Right.
0: They do much better. You're much more likely to see someone like a Demi Lovato cancel a tour.
2: When
0: she's playing 40 dates,
2: you know,
0: versus like if they pick one place, then you know, I think
1: because they're not traveling,
2: So, would you guys say that he is? Because usually, when the select dates happen, that's a Beyonce, that's a Taylor Swift,
0: he's pretty close,
2: Gaga,
0: he's pretty close.
2: He's in that, he's
1: I don't think so.
0: Okay. I think,
1: really,
0: yeah,
2: I don't have any.
1: I guess I'm saying for you, really. I feel like he's very much up there.
0: He's up there. I don't think he's the same level. Here's my exact numbers.

0: if Beyonce plays Soldier Field, MetLife Stadium, the SoFi, whatever, for 30 days, they will sell out 30 of those days.
1: Oh, yeah. Absolutely.
0: I don't know that his demand would sustain 30 days in a stadium where you're filling 60,000 seats or more a night.
2: Okay.
0: Yeah. He's just not there yet. He's one really good album away.
2: Sure.
0: But
2: sure.
0: I just don't think he's like Eras Tour level.
2: On the cusp.
0: Yet.
1: Sure. Okay.
0: That's all I'm saying. Okay. No hate to Harry. I like him a lot.
2: Yeah.
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0: Today on XYZ with Eric Zachary, beauty is pain. That's what my mom used to tell me when I was like six.
1: Oh, I was like, mom, that's something.
0: She wanted me to be a child actor. She's like, I mean, you gotta learn.
2: Me too, but I was getting like ballerina buns put in.
0: Yeah, my mom was like having me get highlights and like, she's like, we're getting the knit cap out.
2: Yeah, you know, you're getting
0: your eyebrows threaded. I'm like, I'm nine. Harry Styles could be expanding his residency at MSG to a tour or at least other cities. We're playing XYZ Throwback. Can we figure out what year these three songs came out? It usually goes poorly. For Jordan and I, and it did today.
1: Speak for yourself.
0: Smucker's is suing Trader Joe's over Uncrustables. And what petty things do you do to mess with your partner, your roommate, your friends? Like, they get on your nerves. You don't really want to cause a fight, but you're going to make things mildly inconvenient for them.
1: Yeah.
0: We talk about all of that and more. 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

0: Sometimes beauty is pain. That's what my mom's always told me growing up. Which, okay. I don't know how many mothers tell that to their son, but we're not going to be a trope here. Audrey, you are on a mission to whiten your teeth.
1: Yes. A long time ago, Eric said, Audrey, wow, your teeth are really yellow.
2: I didn't say it like that.
1: I thought, maybe I should whiten my teeth. They are starting to look a little yellow. So I've been whitening my teeth, but I gave myself a chemical burn on my gums, which I didn't even know could happen. But
0: do you know
1: it
0: was a chemical burn, or is it just like you have sensitive gums because of how strong the whitening is?
1: No, it's a chemical. Well, I mean, it's both, okay. But it is a chemical burn technically. But
0: you
1: but
0: had
1: it's
0: the
1: like
0: white
1: fine.
0: Strips
1: it's
0: in this morning. I can always tell when you walk
1: beauty
0: in.
1: Beauty is pain.
3: She's okay. Still going.
1: So I was wondering like what you guys have done for this stupid thing.
0: For beauty?
1: Yeah.
3: Okay.
0: Beauty standards? Yeah. Okay. All right. We'll talk about the things that we've done that have been painful. Oh, I got one. To maybe make yourself feel a little bit better about your looks next on XYZ.

0: Audrey gave herself a chemical burn on her gums.
1: Yes.
0: Because she's been on a mission to whiten her teeth.
1: Yes.
0: And anyone who's ever used white strips, especially if you have sensitive teeth or sensitive gums, you know how, like, you know, it could just really make it hard to, like, eat ice cream or cold.
2: Sure,
0: you know.
2: Yeah.
0: You have to be careful. You can't over-whiten it either.
1: Well, I'll tell you what. Listen to this. Ding. That's my smile.
0: I'm just mad that you blame me because I, at one point, apparently made a comment that your
1: teeth.
0: I think I said your teeth look yellow in, like, the white balance of the cameras. Mm-hmm. And this was months ago.
2: I do remember when this happened.
0: It's not like we were out for dinner and I'm like, wow, you got some yellow teeth.
1: Anyway.
2: He did say this in reference to how you were showing up.
0: On
2: but
0: camera.
2: It was more of a camera comment than it was an Audrey comment.
1: Yeah, but then you
2: comment doubled
1: down.
0: I don't remember this.
1: We don't even talk about it.
0: So you're blaming me for your pain of beauty.
1: Yeah.
0: Okay.
2: But well, you have great looking teeth.
1: Thank you. Yeah. Thank you so much.
0: I can hear them.
1: Thank you. Okay, wait. So what have you guys done? Have you guys ever gotten waxed, you know?
0: My uncle, one of my mom's best friends, like my pseudo uncle, was a hairdresser.
1: Yes,
0: I used to get my hair highlighted. And one time when I was in, like, I don't know, ninth grade or something, I was a little mouthy and I upset him. And so, like, he, rather than doing the foils and all of that, he'd put, like, that cap on my head where you use, like, a knit to
1: grab. That's what I used to do. My mom used to do my highlights that way. Those are so painful.
0: And then I have some crazy eyebrows I always have.
1: Yeah, same.
0: A lot of people think I get them done or filled in because, like, that's how thick they are.
2: Yeah.
0: So there was a period of time where it was suggested to me that I get them threaded.
2: That is hot.
0: Very painful.
1: Yeah, because it's like friction.
0: It's just never ending. Ow. It's just rip, rip, rip, rip. It's like your eyebrows are getting caught in a zipper.
2: So now that I have a wife and live with said wife, eyebrows, same thing. She's like, you know, the unibrow's showing up. They're getting a little raggedy up top.
1: Right. She's like, come on.
2: She is the one that is plucking my eyebrows.
0: Mm. See, plucking doesn't bother me that much.
2: Well, so sometimes she misses and gets full skin.
0: She's bad at it.
2: She is not professional. Mm-hmm. You know, she does hold me down, don't get me wrong. But there are times when I'm like, please stop.
1: Well, so
2: make it stop.
1: You had bleached hair for a while.
2: I did.
1: Did you ever get chemical burns from that?
2: No, because I didn't really do it too many times. It was during COVID, so I had to really plan out when someone wanted to feel comfortable getting that close to another human being.
1: Right,
2: so
1: I
2: only, for as many photos as there are of me with bleached hair, I only got it done like maybe three times.
1: Yeah. I used to get, when I had like full bleached white hair, I used to get chemical burns and they would like flake off.
0: Sounds like you have very sensitive skin.
1: I do. I do
0: should
1: have very
0: not
1: sensitive
0: be doing
1: skin.
0: This chemical stuff. Then.
1: Well,
0: XYZ with Eric Zachary.
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0: XYZ Throwback is coming up next on XYZ with Eric Zachary. It's exactly that. Throwback songs. We just got to remember what year they all came out.
1: Yeah.
0: Yes. Audrey picks three songs that all got released in the same year, and Jordan and I go head to head trying to figure out what year that is.
2: That's right.
0: It's kind of fun because Audrey pulls these songs earlier in the week and you forget what songs you pull.
1: Yeah, so it's kind of fun because then I'm like, oh, I forgot I picked that song.
2: Do you know the answer? Like, do you know what year they all came
1: out?
2: Yeah,
1: I just found it.
2: Okay, good.
0: Just found it. All right. What year did these three songs come out next on XYZ Throwback? Hang on.

0: It's called XYZ Throwback, and it's exactly that. Three songs from yesteryear that all came out in the same exact year, right?
1: Yeah.
0: Yep. The name of the game is trying to figure out what year that was, and it sounds a lot easier than it is. Jordan and I playing for you, going head-to-head, but you're also playing at home. Audrey selected these songs.
1: Yep.
0: And we know you know what year these came out.
1: Yeah.
0: Just want to make sure that...
1: Yeah.
0: Okay, sometimes you forget.
1: Well, yeah, I did forget, and then I found it again.
0: Okay, good. Song number one, what year did this come out?
2: So baby, whenever you're ready.
3: Selena Gomez.
1: Selena Gomez.
2: If you're ready, come and get it.
0: Na-na-na-na.
1: This one.
0: Unrelated, I just saw a TikTok was like how many songs in the

0: 2000s used na na na to fill in
1: probably
0: choruses.
1: Like a thousand.
0: Oh my god, so many. Yeah. All right, Come and Get It, Selena Gomez. Is there a feature on that? I thought there was.
2: No,
0: there's not. Okay,
2: I mean not in this version.
0: Okay. Jordan? Okay.
1: No, I don't.
0: All right, we got to figure out what year all these songs came out. Now this one also came out in the same year.
2: This might be a giveaway.
0: Song number two. Here we go. The Cup song, Anna Kendrick.
2: Yep.
0: Oh.
2: When the song was released.
3: When the song.
0: So not the movie, like when it was released as its own single.
2: Yes. Yep.
0: That's a good hint.
3: Okay, thank you for that.
0: Oh man, I know I was in radio. So I remember it being like the biggest thing, and like it was like a minute and 40 seconds.
2: Do you guys know how to do it with the cuff?
0: Yeah.
1: No, I don't know how to do that.
0: I learned. I remember it being like a big deal because it was such a short song, and in radio, like most songs are 3 minutes. So anything that's less than that really throws off timing.
3: Okay.
0: I have a rough circling the drain guess.
3: 2014.
0: Jordan says 2014. I think that's way too late. All right, song number three.
3: It probably is.

0: because we were talking about that.
1: Oh, man.
2: Yeah, I know exactly where I was when this song came out. Just Eric, you can win this. It's not that hard.
0: Come in.
1: Okay, thank you, Audrey.
0: Yeah.
1: I know. Oh, God. It's either like 2011 or 2012. I'm gonna lean to 2011, and I feel like that's wrong, okay. But I'm going to say 2011. Jordan, say 2014.
3: I did say 2014.
1: What's the correct answer, Audrey?
0: Audrey wins. You're both wrong. It's 2013.
1: Yep. Really?
4: Yep.
1: Oh. Oh, this would have messed me up.
3: Great job, Audrey.
0: Who
1: is this?
0: Thank you. I don't remember.
1: Neon Trees? No, that's already.
2: No, this is a Neon Trees.
1: Who is this? This is why I need
0: American
1: you to...
0: authors.
1: Thank you.
3: Oh, okay, yeah.
1: Audrey, this is why I need you to write this song down.
0: Well, all right. Someday.
1: So Drake, Anna Kendrick, and Selena Gomez,
0: yes,
1: plus American authors.
0: Yeah.
1: Forgot about them.
0: Yeah.
1: All came out in 2013. We did not win. Nope. XYZ throwback. It's all brought to you by Progressive Insurance.
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0: There's a lot of visible lawsuits on TV right now, but this is the one that hits me near and dear in my heart.
1: Okay.
0: Smucker's, the brand behind Uncrustables.
2: Yes, which we all love.
0: Which we love here at the show as adults, is suing Trader Joe's because they're claiming Trader Joe's is literally just duplicating their idea, which they kind of are.
1: Yeah. They are.
0: But my point is, I don't know that you can really copyright the idea of having a crustless peanut butter and jelly sandwich.
2: I agree.
1: I disagree. I'm with Smucker's all the way on this. Go get everybody for taking your thing. You made this.
2: Whatever.
0: Anyway, crustless sandwiches at Trader Joe's, but they already exist. There's versions that are white labeled
1: and
0: at
1: they're
0: Costco.
1: They're going to come get them too. Let's go, Smucker's.
0: All right.
1: Let's get it, Smucker's.
0: Okay.
2: Okay.

0: Dumb of the day on XYZ with Eric Zachary. Jordan, who's dumb today?
1: A San Francisco man had to get rescued out of a trash truck after dumpster diving and then getting loaded into the truck.
0: That's my biggest irrational fear. Not that I would ever find myself there.
1: Yeah, how did you end up in a dumpster, though?
0: But like the idea of like being in the back of a truck and the compactor starts going.
1: Yeah,
0: like,
1: so
0: that's just a fear of mine.
2: So scary.
1: They were able to get the guy out. This happened literally yesterday morning. But hey, if you're going to dumpster dive, at least know the schedule of when the trucks are coming. This is just a timing thing.
0: Got it. Okay. So, well, he was in the dumpster and it got dumped into the truck.
1: Yeah, it got picked up.
0: No!
1: Exactly.

0: Dumb of the day on XYZ with Eric Zachary. Jordan, who's dumb today?
1: A San Francisco man had to get rescued out of a trash truck after dumpster diving and then getting loaded into the truck.
0: That's my biggest irrational fear. Not that I would ever find myself there.
1: Yeah, how did you end up in a dumpster, though?
0: But like the idea of like being in the back of a truck and the compactor starts going.
1: Yeah,
0: like, so that's just a fear of mine.
2: So scary.
1: They were able to get the guy out. This happened literally yesterday morning. But hey, if you're gonna dumpster dive, at least know the schedule of when the trucks are coming. this is just a timing thing.
0: Got it. Okay. So, well, he was in the dumpster and it got dumped into the truck.
1: Yeah, amazing. It got picked up.
0: No!
1: Exactly.
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0: 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From 80s anthems to 90s bangers to early 2000 hits that still go hard. Woo! 5 hours with Gary the Bagel Guy. 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
0: 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From 80s anthems to 90s bangers to early 2000 hits that still go hard. Woo! 5 hours with Gary the Bagel Guy. 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
1: Yeah, hit at the hit.
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1: Well, the purpose of a party is to have fun together, and a successful party needs planning.

0: unplanned fun.
1: So stop me if you do this, Tina Bree. Talk to your dog, your pets, like they're an actual person, right?
2: I did that this morning, actually, before I left.
1: You are not alone. Apparently, a large percentage of people will have a conversation with their dog or even their cat. So,
2: oh, yeah, 100% every time.
1: And maybe it's just about the day ahead and you feel comfortable talking to that animal.
2: Absolutely.
1: And some people, like most people, will talk to their dog or cat when they're by themselves, but about 36% of people will have that conversation with other people around. So there's yes. there's an actual human in the room, and you will still talk to your dog or cat like they're the person that you're having a conversation with.
2: I mean, listen, they're part of the family. You might as well make sure that they feel like it. And sometimes it just seems right.
1: And you know what? They're good listeners at the end of the day. That's like really what you want.
2: Yes.
1: Is someone to listen to you, especially in a trying time.
2: Well, if you're unloading, if you've had a rough day and you just got to let it out, they're there for you.
1: Yep. And they don't question your decisions. They don't say that was a bad choice.
2: Nope.
1: It's that unconditional love that we're looking for that you probably, it's harder to find in a human than it is in a pet.
2: It's apparently. Very true, because humans always have opinions.
1: Many of us do.

0: But yeah, I thought that was interesting because I know I've seen you having conversations with both of your dogs, with Tucker and Bailey. I've seen the, oh, okay, Tucker, maybe you should. And you'd think they pick up on it. They pick up on the vibe, what you're doing.
1: I feel like we don't give our pets enough credit that they understand. Maybe it's like the, you know, the tone that you're speaking.
0: That's what it is. Yeah, they pick up on that, the emotion, how you're feeling. They know when they need to cuddle you. They know, you know, if they need to defend you in some way.
1: Exactly.
0: So, it does help your mental health when you have that conversation. So don't let anyone else tell you anything different when it comes to chatting and having a conversation with your dog or cat. All right, Friday, the weekend is finally here. Woo! We couldn't be more excited. A lot of fun. We got a special weekend ahead of us. More on that next.

0: All right, the one thing that has not changed from all this week is it's going to be another hot day today.
1: It is. The first thing I checked, it said heat advisory for today, like probably 91 degrees. It'll feel much warmer, though.
0: And it's going to get better for the weekend?
1: Yes, it's going to cool off like a tiny bit. We'll be in the low 80s, so that's a plus.
0: Yeah, low 80s is a cool down, believe
1: yes,
0: it or not.
1: Compared
0: right?
1: to this entire week,
0: especially
1: absolutely.
0: Labor Day weekend. Where's the fall weather at? We're in the burr months now.

0: We're just talking about thank you cards, like physical cards.
1: It's yes.
0: Joe and Tina, Star Morning Show, because I had a surprise party you guys threw for me, and I wanted to send out physical cards, but finding the addresses, not the easiest thing to do.
1: Definitely not.
0: But you got in the mail, funny enough, yesterday, you and your husband... You got a thank you card from someone?
1: We did. And then I looked at my husband. I said, we just talked about this on the air about getting physical thank you cards for some sort of a party or a gift. We had a baby shower that we went in on, you know, for a gift for
0: them. Oh, like a halfsies type of thing, you're saying?
1: Yes, yeah. With my sister-in-law and then my mother-in-law, we went in on a gift for a baby shower. And we got the physical thank you card. And it was really nice. So I ended up taking a picture of the thank you card, sending it to them, and saying, thank you for sending the thank you card.
0: You are in a loop of thank yous when that happens. And I don't think a lot of people send out the physical thank yous anymore. It's like a text message sometimes.
1: Right, which I'm totally also fine with that, too.
0: But it's just like the unforgiving loop of like, thank you, thank you, thank you, thank you, thank you. It's never going to end.
1: Totally.
0: Because you got to make sure that you're keeping the etiquette going over and over again.
1: Yes, and I'm always so surprised with the people that have the time to send out the physical thank you
0: cards.
1: Like,
0: get it done, yes.
1: Right, because like for me, I don't have time to do that ever. So you're getting in-person thank you, or you're getting a text thank you from me.
0: I pretty much, for my surprise birthday party, I sent out text messages to pretty much everyone. But I did keep, I wrote in the card what people gave me.
1: Oh, that's
0: so
1: nice,
0: that when
1: yes.
0: I thanked them, it was like getting married again.
1: Right,
0: how you write
1: totally.
0: Down and you track every gift that you get.
1: Right.
0: So you can make sure that you're thanking them for the right thing, depending on what they did. Man, that loop of thank yous, it's like never ending.
1: Well, that's why I'm like, I feel like I should document this and tell them thank you for sending the thank you card.
0: Okay. It's never gonna end.
1: No.
0: It just keeps going. It's like the Energizer Bunny.
1: That's right.
0: Just keeps going and going. I like how you actually took a picture of the actual thank you card.
1: I did.
0: And sent that to the person and, you know, said thank you for the thank you.
1: I just thought it was sweet because, like I said, that is an extra effort to send the physical card to.
0: Yeah, it's a lost art these days. That's for sure.
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0: Star 105.5, Joe and Tina. Ready for the impossible question. Gobert's Farm, Pingree Grove. We got a 4-pack of tickets to hook you up with.
1: Yeah, there's the pumpkin patch, the corn maze, wagon rides. They have what they call a beer bin as well for the adults to partake.
0: I did not know that.
1: Yes.
0: All right, so fall fun as we top out close to 100 with the heat index today. Yeah. It will be here eventually.
1: Yeah.
0: Impossible question next. Okay, you're

0: Yeah, all this Labor Day weekend, it's going to be a 90s weekend on Star.
1: So I love this so much.
0: That is going to scratch the itch of days gone by and a little taste of what you can expect for a 90s weekend here on Star Oasis.
1: Oh my gosh. Do you remember listening to this over and over?
0: Absolutely. Going yes. to concerts in the 90s to see Oasis more than a few times. We'll get to the impossible question. Joe and Tina at Star 105.5.

0: All right, Oasis, little tease of the 90s weekend we have going on. Labor Day, of course, is here. So extended weekend for many. All right, we're going to get into the impossible question. 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And we do have an early prize, of course.
1: Yeah, you and the kids will have so much fun at Gobert's Farm in Pingree Grove.
0: Ladies, you're going to travel to find the perfect one of these. You'll hear about it from a friend or family member, and you commit to heading there. What are we talking about? Think about this one for a second. Ladies, we'll travel to find the perfect one of these. They say on average like 70 miles. You'll hear about it from a family member or friend, and then you commit to it. What are we talking about for this early prize? The phone's open, 800-861-1055. Of course, you can text us, and we read those. But to win the prize, you got to get on the air. And Tina, we'll go to you. What do you think this one is?
1: This is easy. It's a hairstylist.
0: It's that easy, huh?
1: Yeah.
0: It's not it.
1: Oh.
0: That's not it. You just got your hair done a couple of days ago.
1: I did. That's why. And yeah, we will travel once we find that perfect one.
0: Oh, yeah.
1: Yeah.
0: Yeah, you'll take a flight.
1: Absolutely.
0: I'm heading out of town. Got to get my hair done. I'm sure it's happened before.
1: Yeah, and you travel with that hairstylist, too. Like, if they ever move from one salon to the next, or they go off on their own, you follow.
0: I mean, you're like Beyonce. You're traveling, taking planes to get your hair did.
1: Listen, bougie.
0: All right, so that's not it. What are we looking for, though? 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
8: Well, hotness is the name of the game today for a Friday. That heat advisory is still in effect for the area. 92 for the high today, 84 tomorrow, and near 80 on Sunday.
9: 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The impossible question. Ladies will travel to find the perfect one of these. What is it? You'll commit to it and stay committed. 800-861-1055. 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
8: It's Joe and Tina on Star.

0: All right, Tina got her guess in for the impossible question, and we are looking for the right answer still. Ladies, you're going to travel to find the perfect one of these, on average like 70 miles. You hear about it from a friend or a family member, and you commit to it. What are we talking about? Your guess again.
1: I honestly thought mine was the right answer. It was finding your hairstylist.
0: And you will travel for that. And this could be just as important or even more important, depending. 800-861-1055. Hello, it's Joe and Tina. What's your guess for this one?
2: Good morning, Joe and Tina. I'm going to say a spa.
0: Ooh, you find that nice, relaxing place, and you never want to give it up.
1: It's That's right.
0: You know, if you find someone that gives like a good massage or something like that, but not what we're looking for, okay?
2: All right, have a good weekend.
0: This is something that you deal with every single day, and you find the right one of these, and you will hang on to it for a long, long time. What are we talking about? I don't know how often you get a new one of these, to be honest.
1: Okay.
0: So that should be a hit there.
1: We'll dive into that after we get the answer.
0: Yes. Ladies are going to travel to find the perfect one of these. You're going to hear about it from a friend or family member. It's something that needs to fit you. And there is your blatant hint. On a Friday, going into the weekend, we do have this early prize for you.
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0: Yeah, I'm just being honest. 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
0: 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Hello, Joe and Tina. What's your guess for this one?
2: Hi, I was thinking maybe like their favorite nail stylist.
0: No, not for nails, but Tina, you...
1: Oh, I thought that was it because also I will travel for the right nail tech too.
0: We're getting there.
2: I was thinking like the hairdresser, like Tina, or maybe like nails or something like that because, you know, it's hard to find a good nail stylist.
0: Oh, girl, I know what you're saying. Have a great weekend.
2: I do mine on my own, but
0: oh, okay.
1: Good for
2: once
1: you.
2: In a while, I might, you know, go out and have them done professionally.
0: Yeah, spoil yourself a little bit. Have a great weekend. Thanks for calling. Okay.
2: All right. Thank you.
0: Morning. It's Joe and Tina. What's your guess for this one?
2: Is it a perfect pair of jeans?
0: It's not jeans. Not what we're looking for. It is clothing. It is clothing. Hello, Joe and Tina. What is this?
2: Hi, it's Noel. Is it their favorite pairs of shoes?
0: Nope, not shoes. Not what we're looking for.
2: Oh, okay.
0: I mean, we're going to run out of options here
1: right.
0: For clothes, right? 800-861-1055. Travel about 70 miles on average. Like, you'll travel far for the perfect one of these.
1: Yeah, that's a long way.
0: Have it for a long time. 800-861-1055. Hey, welcome to the show. What is your guess for this one?
2: Is it like a perfect fitted bra?
0: That's it. Yeah, that's it.
2: Is?
0: Yeah, you got it right. It's a bra. That is it. You will travel.
2: I was on so many times with you guys.
0: You got it right. So
2: I was
0: thinking
2: like the jeans, the nails and stuff. Oh my gosh.
0: Persistence pays. And we
1: that's
0: got a
1: right.
0: four pack of tickets to Gobert's Farm in Pingree Grove for you. Okay.
2: Oh my gosh. Thank you guys so much.
0: Yeah, you're very welcome. Hold on just 1 second. There we go, Tina Bree.
1: Oh yes. And we will travel for that.
0: Yeah, think about it. Ladies are willing to travel like an average of 70 miles if they find the right place to get a bra. So I don't know how often you even buy them, Tina, but if you find a place that has the right fit for you,
1: correct,
0: you're committed to it, right?
1: Absolutely, because we have to wear these every single day of our lives, and we want it to be comfortable and do the support that it needs to do.
0: We have to wear these every day
1: yes.
0: of our lives. And you, the infamous stories that you tell of like your mom at the end of the day taking off the bra and stuffing it in the couch cushions.
1: Are you kidding me? That's then, still the first thing that I do when I get home. The bra comes off.
0: I know that I am not allowed to stop at Tina's house when that happens. Like it, I have
1: totally.
0: I have text and I'm like, hey, what are you guys doing? I was going to drop by, and Tina's like, nope, that's not going to happen.
1: Nope.
0: She doesn't even have to say it. It's just assumed that the bra is off and it's relaxation time in more ways than one.
1: There
0: basically.
1: Is no company yeah. that is allowed at my house yeah. if the bra is off.
0: Right. It's only your husband and then your kids. That's
1: exactly.
0: It.
1: That's
0: yes. all that's allowed at
1: that's
0: that point.
1: That's right.
0: So I know it can be, well, the boy's mom, she,
1: yes,
0: I mean,
1: right.
0: she's well uh-huh. endowed, I
1: yes,
0: guess you would,
1: yes.
0: I don't
1: she's
0: know
1: been,
0: what you say.
1: She's been gifted.
0: Yeah.
1: Yes.
0: And I...
1: Yeah,
0: I don't know if it's a gift or a curse sometimes the way,
1: but
0: you know,
1: honestly,
0: she,
1: it's probably a little bit of both.
0: Back hurting and stuff like that. But yeah finding the right support
1: uh-huh.
0: for that could be a chore. So it doesn't surprise me that ladies would commit to traveling to find the right one of these things.
1: Well, and
0: so,
1: even when we do find yeah. the right one, we will keep it for a long time. You know, like the one I'm wearing now, I've had it for years.
0: Oh, God. Is that like guys wearing their underwear so there's holes in it? Or
1: oh my
0: what?
1: Gosh. I mean, no. Maybe we'll have just one. We'll have just
0: oh,
1: one that we
0: awesome.
1: Can't get rid of.
0: That's funny. All right. It's Joe and Tina, Star Morning Show. Oh, Eliza Schlesinger did a whole bit about like the old bra that hangs on for life.
1: Oh, yeah.
0: I got to see if I can find yes. that so we can replay that. It's Star 105.5.
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0: little taste of what you're going to get all weekend long when you have Star 105.5 on. It's a 90s weekend, in effect.
1: I mean, who wouldn't want to listen to all those great songs back in the day?
0: 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No true.

0: Yeah, 90s weekend. A little taste of it, what you're going to get through Labor Day. We got the holiday weekend here ahead of us.
1: I love it so much.
0: So in the impossible question, it was ladies will travel like up to 70 miles. You find the right place to get a bra.
1: Yeah.
0: Whether it's with the Bra Whisperer or it's a store.
1: That's what they should be called, yeah, whatever, honestly.
0: Yeah, I think there's, are there TV shows called that or something?
1: Yes.
0: The Bra Whisperer? Yeah. Like, the right fit.
1: Totally.
0: So we were talking about Eliza Schlesinger, how she does a whole thing on the like ugly bra that women have. And I did find that.
1: Okay, good.
0: Here it is. I know that you'll get a kick out of it. You've heard this before.
1: Yeah, it's hilarious.
0: Think, right?
2: Every girl has an ugly bra.
3: That's right. Every girl.
2: I believe it's what unifies every woman on this planet. We all got an ugly bra, and the bigger your boobs are, the uglier that bra is. That's right. Every girl's got an ugly bra. It's the longest relationship you've ever been in. She is battle-worn. Every man in this crowd is like, I've seen that bra. I woke up the other night, bra was just looking at me like, get out of here, mother... People don't understand. They don't understand our connection to ugly bra. They're like, why don't you get rid of her? She's so ugly. And we're like, well, because she does me right and she's a hard worker.
0: There's Eliza Schlesinger. The whole bit is like fantastic.
1: It's great.
0: Little taste of it here as we get going. Got the Labor Day weekend ahead of us.
1: Yeah.
0: Looking forward to getting out. It'll be hot today. And then does it cool off for the rest of the weekend or no?
1: Yeah, just a little bit. So 92 for today and then 80s for the rest of the... It looks like the weekend is going to honestly be beautiful.
0: Man, we got some serious, like, last summer vibes going on here. The last days of summer.
1: Yeah, we need that.
0: We got Friday Night Lights happening. Star is going to be out tonight. We'll talk about that coming up in a few. And you still have a shot at Doja Cat tickets for her sold-out show with us this morning and then all day long.
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90s weekend is going to be in effect for Labor Day, and here's another taste of what you'll hear.

0: Always love Steven Tyler and Aerosmith.
1: It's absolutely.
0: Joe and Tina, Labor Day weekend is a 90s weekend on Star. For a band that was huge, I mean, in the 70s, 80s, in the 90s, that resurgence of Aerosmith was just something special, man.
1: I mean, I wish that they were touring, you know.
0: Are they or no?
1: They're I don't done, think right? that they were. I thought they had their farewell tour.
0: No, Aerosmith?
1: I thought that they had their very last tour, okay. Did they not?
0: Why are you saying that?

0: Aerosmith farewell tour.
1: I thought that they just did like a special. Did they not?
0: Yeah, Peace Out, the farewell tour was cut short and ended at the band's official retirement from the road.
1: Yeah.
0: That was in 2023.
1: Mm-hmm.
0: Huh. I wonder, though. I mean, how many bands have said that they're done?
1: True.
0: And then they end up coming back. This was another one of those 90s songs.
1: Yeah.
0: You can kind of couple this with Crazy that we heard. Crying from Aerosmith. It's going to be a 90s weekend, all Labor Day weekend.

I mean, the vocal range for Steven Tyler, I think, you know, this song, it's a 90s Labor Day weekend. His vocal range on this song, amazing. Mm-hmm.

0: Yeah, pretty good for Aerosmith. It's a 90s Labor Day weekend going on. This song from the 90s.
1: So good.
0: Kind of hits the spot here in the 2020s from Get a Grip.

0: Yeah, this song ahead of its time for sure just shows what a great lyricist. Steven Tyler, Aerosmith, man, this whole Get a Grip.
1: So good.
0: The Get a Grip album from 93, fantastic.

0: Yeah, and then probably, this is arguably, like, maybe the biggest hit that they had from the Armageddon soundtrack.
1: Oh, well, of course. Oh, my gosh.
2: Harry! Harry, don't do it, Harry!
1: Oh, my gosh.
2: I love you!
0: Ben Affleck, Bruce Willis.
1: Oh, Bruce.
0: It's a 90s weekend.

0: for Labor Day. Get songs like this and more throughout.
1: Harry!
2: Now I'm sad.
1: Harry!

0: It's a 90s weekend happening here on Star.
1: Aww.
0: And music like that and more going to be featured. Looking forward to
1: it. Had I had their CDs too. Like that was...
0: Oh, yeah, all of them. Yeah, Get a Grip was one. The one that came out in the late 80s was that Pump was the...
1: Oh, yeah.
0: That was with, I think, Janie's Got a Gun was on that one, possibly. Yep. Another
1: so
0: ones.
1: Many. There's like not one bad song that Aerosmith has ever done.
0: Looking forward to the 90s Labor Day weekend.
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0: later, which is nice because football going down Friday Night Lights with McHenry County College.
1: Cary Grove High School, are you ready for Star to be out there tonight? 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

0: 105.5 Joe and Tina. Star Morning Show. All right, Dawn from the Bremer team, Keller Williams Success, going to be hanging out, and we will do the birthday battle, playing against one another to see who is going to win. Ultimately, you could win a $25 Visa gift card.
1: Yeah, in the end, everybody is a winner, right?
0: So who is going to get more birthdays right, Dawn or Joe? 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If you pick the person that does not win, it rolls over to $50 next week, and so on and so forth. And
1: which that has happened before. So
0: yeah, we're having some fun with this. It's a 90s throwback weekend happening for Labor Day. So all weekend, we're going to be featuring 90s songs, which we gave you a little taste of, and we'll do more of that throughout the morning.
1: I know. We just love all of the music so much.
0: Oh, so I'm supposed to meet my older brother at Martin Chevrolet this morning. Apparently, I am like a service writer at Martin Chevy because everyone keeps asking, like Steven's girlfriend's car, Kira, her car was in last week. Mm-hmm. Yesterday, my brother's hit me up. Of course. He's like, do you think they have a loaner for me? I go, dude, I don't know. I don't know if they do or not. And I go, how many miles does that truck have on it?
1: Uh-huh.
0: He's got, it's a 2016 Colorado.
1: Oh, really?
0: It's a Chevy. It's got 200,000 miles on it.
1: It's going to keep going.
0: So I text Matt Hoyland over at Martin, and he's like, I go, can he just get a new car?
1: Right.
0: Yeah.
1: I'll take care of him with that part.
0: No, it's all right. Take care of him. Well, no, honestly, I was like, dude, just get a new car. Like, thing, stick a fork in it. My brother lives down in West Chicago.
1: Mm-hmm.
0: So if he doesn't get a car, I mean, you know, we're going in the Labor Day weekend. His car, he sent me the codes for his car. I go, bro, you think I know what any of this means?
1: Oh.
0: Like, I'm reading it, and it's like reading another language when I'm looking at it.
1: Yeah, they had to hook it up to the truck, right? And see, he probably had some lights that were on the dash. Yeah.
0: But then again, I'm like sending it to Ralph over at Martin, and he's like, yeah, this or this.
1: Uh-huh.
0: And I'm like, Mike, it might be time, bro, to just like get a car.
1: I think so.
0: You know what I mean? It's got 200,000 miles, and you shouldn't fix it if you're just going to get a new car.
1: Correct.
0: Like, why go through that process? Just, you know, see what you can get for it, I guess.
1: Ooh, let's see. Like, if you had to pick a car for him, what would it be?
0: I mean, we're a Chevy family, like for life, basically. My brother always has had that. But I mean, a pickup to me would make sense. Mm-hmm. That's what he's been driving.
1: Yeah.
0: So the code that he got was a crankshaft position. It sounds like it's from one of your books.
1: It's probably a name of one of the books.
0: There's spicy books, dude. A crankshaft position correlation bank two sensor.
1: Mm-hmm.
0: He's like, so here's one code, and then here's the other code. It was a camshaft position.
1: Oh, okay.
0: The crankshaft camshaft. And then Ralph starts saying something to me. I go, Ralph, it's like you're talking another language.
1: Because
0: right, he's like, well, you know, old cars had like a distributor cap. I go, I guess. I don't know. I told him it's like Seinfeld, one of my favorite shows, where George is like, he goes, I don't know anything about cars. No. Your Johnson rod is messed up, you know? Like, I have no idea what that means. Camshaft position, timing over advanced or system. I have no idea what that means.
1: Well, it's important.
0: There you go.
1: So.
0: Oh, so here's my little brother texting, telling Mike not to be cheap and to get a new truck. I love
1: it. See, there we go.
0: These guys.
1: My goodness. My goodness.
0: My brother Nick said he can't change. And I said, Mike will hang on to stuff.
1: Yeah.
0: It's got 200,000 miles on it. It's time to let it go, dude.
1: Well, right.
0: Like, it's time to let it go.
1: It gets to a point with a vehicle, you're like, okay, if I'm going to put this amount of money into it, let me just take that money, put it into a new vehicle.
0: Yeah.
1: So then you have something forever.
0: But here I am again, like, I'm probably going to be giving him a ride home.
1: Right.
0: You know what I mean? I'm like, why am I the guy? Everyone's coming to me now, you know, for all this stuff.
1: That's
0: it's
1: right.
0: It's kind of funny. I was like, hey, text Tina on that one.
1: He can, absolutely.
0: She can figure it out. So.
1: I mean, Justin, my husband, he loves his Silverado, so.
0: My brother Nick said, Mike has the same cooler for work for 20 years.
1: Oh my gosh, don't
0: it's
1: say
0: true.
1: That. For
0: it's
1: real.
0: True. He doesn't,
1: get a picture. Are they working together today or
0: I
1: no?
0: I don't think so.
1: Oh my gosh, we need a picture.
0: Yeah. But the fact that they like go back and forth like that.
1: Yes.
0: But my brother will not let stuff go ever. So that's the thing. I'm like, just get a truck, dude. It's got 200,000 miles on
1: right,
0: it.
1: Right, yeah.
0: She has done you right.
1: That's right. It's She's time to put been her, there for
0: it's
1: you.
0: It's time to put her out the pasture, man. Come on.
1: She's tired.
0: So she's tired. I'm tired, boss. I'm tired, boss. It's too funny. All right, birthday battle is coming up next. You can decide. Dawn from the Bremer team, is she going to get more birthdays right, or am I going to get more right? See, Carrie said Joe, Dan said Joe, Heather said Dawn, Morrow said Joe. All right, so text for a chance at the $25 Visa gift card. And again, that number,
1: it's 800-861-1055.
0: It's Joe and Tina on Star.
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6: Star Suburban Weather.
1: It's going to be hot today. It's already 76 degrees in the north.
0: Hot.
1: Yeah, sunny and hot, 92 for the high. That heat advisory in effect today. Tomorrow, a little bit cooler, 84. And then Sunday, 79.
0: 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Yeah, this is the weather where the Ciceros, we sweat. This is what we do.
1: You're like the corn. Yeah.
0: If sweating, it's corn sweat, it's Cicero sweat. If sweating was an Olympic sport, we'd be gold medalists.
1: That's right.
0: I can tell you that right now. We got the quick hits coming up in a few. So celebrities celebrating birthdays, and you can guess along in the birthday battle between me and Dawn from the Bremer team.
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0: It's going to be a 90s weekend stretching through Labor Day on Monday and trying to give you a little taste of what you might hear all weekend long.
1: I mean, you get great music. You're going to have great weather. It's going to be a perfect weekend for you.
0: Hollywood Quick Hits with Dawn from the Bremmer team guessing celeb birthdays in the birthday battle is next.

0: Star 105.5, little taste of 90s weekend going on. Blues Traveler Joe and Tina, Dawn from the Bremer team, Keller Williams Success, here for the birthday battle happening today, Tina. And of course, we have how many birthdays?
1: We have 8 birthdays.
0: All right, 8 celebrity birthdays. And Dawn has brought a phone a friend.
2: Yes, she has. I brought a ringer. I just needed you to know, because since Joe is a savant in music, I brought a savant in movies.
0: Right,
2: Scott Dean is here.
0: All right, Mr. Scott Dean.
1: Welcome.
0: You guys are probably going to breakfast right after this, right? And all go to breakfast together. All right, so who's playing today for the $25 Visa gift card, Tina?
1: So we have chosen Amanda. She picked Dawn today.
0: All right.
2: Smart move.
0: Amanda.
1: Yes.
0: Amanda is on the button, so.
1: Let me text her back.
0: I got it. All right, let's see who's going to go first here. Paper, scissors, rock. Rock, paper, scissors.
1: Okay.
0: Say it out
1: rock,
0: loud.
1: Rock, paper, scissors.
0: Ready?
3: Yeah. Rock, paper, scissors, paper.
1: Oh.
3: Rock, paper, scissors,
1: rock.
3: Scissors.
1: Rock.
0: All right, rock wins.
1: Ooh, okay.
0: Rock wins.
2: All right, Scott, are we going first, or are we letting Joe go first?
4: Go first.
2: All okay, right. We're going first.
0: Dawn is going first. All right, let's do it.
1: All right, so the first one, Shannon Elizabeth, her birthday is this weekend.
0: From American Pie.
1: Yes.
4: OnlyFans.
0: And so, yeah. Oh, Scott goes from OnlyFans.
2: Oh,
0: Scott, stand up so you guys
2: partner.
0: Can share. You guys can share the microphone. No, you brought the right partner in.
1: Yeah,
0: Scott and every guy knows exactly who Shannon Elizabeth is. Let's be honest. So from American Pie.
2: All right.
0: So,
2: do you know this age?
0: You guys got to be on the mic when you're talking.
4: American Pie came out, I believe, 1999.
0: Yeah,
4: it would have been around 28, 99. She's got to be about, I'd say, 49-ish.
0: Man.
4: Right around.
2: Is that what you're going? 49? Final answer? 49.
1: Okay.
2: 49. Yeah. My movie savant says 49.
0: All right. So I'm going to say Shannon Elizabeth is going to be 50.
1: Shannon Elizabeth will be 53 this weekend.
0: Yes.
2: Sit down, Scott.
0: Yes.
2: Sit down.
0: All right. I mean, it was good.
2: Where's
0: it was
2: Betty?
0: Good.
2: Where's my Betty?
0: All right.
1: I love it.
0: All right. So there we go. So Amanda has Dawn in her corner.
1: Yes. All right. The next one is Leslie Jones. Her birthday is this weekend.
0: Yes. Recently in the Scott, get right on the mic so we can hear you.
4: Yeah.
0: Yeah. So Leslie Jones, you know, in the remake of Ghostbusters.
1: Yes.
0: But also a Saturday Night Live alum. Dawn, did you know any of that?

0: Not a clue.
1: I didn't think
0: so. I told
1: so.
0: You, I brought the right ringer in.
1: Let's see. All right, I go first on
2: you
1: this
2: one. You go first, Joe, yeah.
1: Leslie Jones, this is tough because she was on SNL for a long time.
2: Yeah, she's a great comedian.
1: I know, but she was one of those people on SNL where you're like, man, she's still there? Like, she's not done with it? I'm going to say Leslie Jones is 53.
2: Okay.
0: All right, so what we do here, Scott, is we go up or down. Like, the price is right. Are we going higher or lower?
3: What do you
0: think? Oh, no, I brought you.
2: She has no clue.
1: I said 53 for Leslie Jones.
0: I don't even can't even tell you what Leslie Jones
3: is. I think it's going to be slightly lower, but...
0: Okay, so then say it. Say one less.
3: How about 51, two less?
1: All right.
0: Oh, gosh.
2: Leslie Jones will be 59.
0: Wow. Oh, my God. Scott, sit down. Dude. You're done. Scott, sit down. You're done. Right.
1: There is, hold on a second.
0: No, there's no hope.
1: Let Scott on the mic for one second from now. Go. Scott, there is some sick satisfaction that I am getting these right.
3: You're killing me, man.
1: Because we work together so close. Right. It's going to be like, hey, bro, remember when Leslie Jones.
3: It's going to be a long weekend.
1: Hey, I'm going to make a suggestion for a movie. Why don't we show Ghostbusters with Leslie Jones? Right. Scott's going to be like, never again. And no American
0: Pie.
1: Wait a minute.
0: Did you guys plan this?
1: No.
0: Was this planned? Did you know I was breaking him?
1: No, you just brought
0: whatever.
1: Him in.
3: I never right. planned to lose.
1: All right, so I'm up 2-0.
2: Yes, okay.
1: Amanda.
0: I'm doing this by myself, this one.
1: Amanda thinks that Dawn is going to win the birthday battle. So, all right, what's the next birthday, Tina?
2: All right, the next one is Macy Gray. Her birthday is this weekend.
1: Song I Try.
2: Yes, of course.
1: I say I try and I am echoing away and I. Macy Gray, I'm going to say, is up there as in 50.
2: Doesn't Dawn go first?
0: Hi. Oh, it's my turn.
1: You're first.
2: Yeah, you went first on Leslie
1: sorry.
2: Jones.
1: Okay, well, there you go. You're welcome.
0: Well, thank you, because we did think we were about 55.
1: Yeah, no, it's too high. 54.
2: She's going to be 59, so that goes to Dawn and Scott.
0: See? I didn't need Scott.
2: You're back
0: in
2: the game.
0: I don't even know who that is, but I didn't need you, Scott.
1: All right. So it's 2-1 if you're keeping score right now.
2: Let's see here. Ooh, Beyonce, her birthday is today.
1: All right, so I'm going first on this one.
2: Yes.
1: I feel like she just had a 50th, but I might be wrong on that. I'm going to go 51 for Beyonce.
0: I think you are too high. I believe she's in her 40s. Actually, I think she's like in her mid-40s. You know what? Don't be... Now I know you really were set up to get me to lose. I'm going to say 47.
2: She's 45 today.
0: Yes! Woo! I'm sorry.
1: All right. So we're tied now.
2: Oh,
0: wait,
2: my.
0: Where's my excitement?
2: Yes, woo!
0: Thank you.
1: Sorry.
0: Thank you, Tina.
1: I'm thrown off because the microphone is not working right.
0: I know.
1: No, and it's got nothing to do with you. It's just it's not sounding...
2: We can hear her.
1: I know. It's just... I'm just trying to, you know... Get it under control. All right, so we're tied 2-2 right now.
2: Here we go.
1: In the birthday battle, Amanda wants a $25 Visa gift card from the Bremmer team, Keller Williams. Success.
2: Yes, obviously. And the next one is Michael Keaton. His birthday is this weekend.
1: Oh, man. All right, so Scott is here. Scott, get on that mic because this is going to be your expertise for Dawn on this one.
0: Maybe I know this one.
1: Michael Keaton. I'm thinking, at first, I'm thinking the movie Mr. Mom, which came out in the early
3: 80s. Yeah.
1: Yes, yeah. Early 80s. So that's 44 years ago. Holy cow.
2: I do want to point out that the process is the same between the two of you. The way that you guys
0: that's why I
2: do
0: him.
2: The ages,
1: yes.
2: you guys,
0: why I brought him.
2: Like, so, you apparently just know everything about all of these movies.
3: Figure this out. I mean, the vacuum cleaner was called
0: him.
3: Jaws.
1: Yes,
2: Tina. Right? Yes.
1: The blanket.
2: Yes.
1: So then there's another Michael Keaton movie that I want to bring up, the movie Gung Ho.
3: Yeah.
1: All right. So, Michael Keaton, you go first on this one.
0: I go first on this?
1: Yeah.
2: Yeah.
0: Okay. Michael Keaton, I know he's got to be in his 70s. My dad was a big fan of his. And I'm going to go middle. I'm not sure if I want to do 70. I'm going to go 75.
1: 75 sounds, that sounds like it's probably going to be right.
0: I'm sorry, could you repeat that?
1: Yeah, it's going to be right. But I'm going to go one over. I had 77 in my head, but I'm going to say 76.
2: 75. It goes to Dawn and Scott.
0: Yep.
1: All right.
0: See, you guys can do your movies. I do when my dad is alive.
1: All right. So it is 3-2 right now.
0: That's right.
2: All right. So
0: keep
2: the next
0: faith,
2: one
0: Amanda.
2: Is Devin Sawa. His birthday is this weekend.
1: I don't know who that is.
2: You don't?
1: I have no idea.
0: Oh, Scott does. Don't give him a hint because he goes first.
3: Oh,
0: he goes first.
2: I had a poster of him growing up.
1: Who is it? What is he?

0: Okay.
1: I think we're going to go with 51.
2: He's going to be 48 this weekend. Right. So that goes to Dawn and Scott.
3: Yes.
0: Okay.
3: Yes.
0: All right.
3: Yes.
0: And what's next? Score? So it's four. That's it. I could tie now. So here we go. It's 4-2.
2: You all could right? tie.
0: Yep.
3: All right.
2: Gloria Gaynor, her birthday is this weekend.
0: Oh, goodness.
2: Yes.
0: All right. Dawn, you're first on this one.
3: Okay. She's got to be old. Yeah, she's got to be old. Let's say...
0: I like your analysis. She's got to be old. She's got to be old. She's got to be old.
4: The good news is she will survive.
3: She
2: yes.
3: will survive.
2: Yes. Oh.
3: All right. So are we thinking she's in her
4: 80s? It's right there.
3: Yeah. Okay. Should we say... 79 or 80? Yeah. Okay, we're going to go 80.
4: There you go.
0: I'm going to say 81.
2: 83.
0: Oh! All right.
2: Okay.
0: We could tie here.
2: All right, you ready?
0: Yeah.
2: He has already passed.
0: Oh, boy.
3: Oh, we're doing
2: his birthday first? Yeah, his birthday would be this weekend. Freddie Mercury.
0: Oh, dang. I'm not good. I mean, I know who he is, obviously. But when he passed away, I want to say he passed in 89, maybe?
2: I can tell you when he passed.
0: When was it?
2: He passed in 1991.
0: Okay, so
3: that was close. Pretty good, Joe. You were really close to that.
2: Close.
0: So 35. I don't know, man. I don't know how old Freddie Mercury was when he passed away. If he's in the 70s, add 20 to that, 40... 30. I'll say Freddie Mercury would have been 74.
2: Okay.
0: 74.
2: Team Dawn and Scott?
3: I'm going to say 75.
2: He would be 81 this weekend.
0: Woo! Dang it! All right. Amanda won. That's $25 Visa gift card.
3: The right time.
0: So there we go. Congratulations. Dang it. The Bremmer team, Keller Williams success for... all your real estate needs.
2: There it is.
0: The winner. So I guess technically with your ringer, Scott, you did win today.
2: Yes,
0: so.
2: Good job.
3: He didn't really help me. No, he actually cost me. He cost me too.
0: He was just here for moral support today.
3: Right, yeah. Actually, let's talk about one thing before we go.
2: Yes.
3: Let me talk about your Marconi Awards, because I do want to say that is the most unbelievable, exciting thing I've heard.
0: Yeah, we're excited for
2: Thank
0: this.
2: You.
0: It's an award the National Association of Broadcasters gives out. Personalities of the Year. We're going to New York in October.
3: I know, but it's so cool that people have to understand, like, out of all of the morning shows, out of all of the morning shows all across the United States, only 5 were nominated, and you guys were one of them.
0: That is
3: and
0: awesome.
3: I don't think that people think that. Like, all of the radio stations in all of the United States, my guys, my wonderful team here. So congratulations.
0: Thank
2: That's
0: you.
2: We love you.
3: You're
2: Thank
3: welcome.
2: You
0: Thanks,
2: so
0: Dawn.
2: Much.
0: All right, have fun. You got the wine walk happening this weekend.
3: Yes.
0: This is going to be great. So
3: it's a great day.
0: Street.
3: I kicked Joe's butt, so it's a great day.
0: And you won. And you won the birthday battle,
3: and
0: too.
3: And so
0: congratulations. And Amanda, you'll get that $25 Visa gift card from the Bremmer team, Keller Williams Success, for all your real estate needs.
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0: Star 105.5's Joe and Tina. Always fun to do the birthday battle. Congratulations to Amanda. She picked Dawn from the Brummer team to win.
1: Yes, and she gets a gift card.
0: It's going to be a great weekend for football across the area. McHenry County College gives us Friday Night Lights. Gary the Bagel Guy is going to be at Cary Grove High School watching the Trojans play tonight.
1: I mean, you remember going to the football games, and it's very nostalgic, and it just feels right. You know, you have your parents, you have everybody out on the field, then you have the cheer and palms and the band comes out, and it just has this energy about the football games.
0: Add in a little Gary the Bagel Guy with McHenry County College and you got the right recipe going on.
1: That's right.
0: 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Next week, we're going to be at Huntley watching the Red Raiders play.
1: Woo, let's go.
0: Friday Night Lights. The Bears actually kick off next weekend too, which is crazy.
1: That's right.
0: That's crazy to think about as well, that we're just a couple of days, week and a few days over.
1: Holy cow.
0: Before the Bears are going to be in action. I did see Caleb Williams, Bears quarterback, was out sitting on the dugout for the Cubs game, and he and PCA, Pete Crow Armstrong, they did a little acknowledgement moment and everything.
1: Like, hey, guy.
0: You know, you got Bears are going to start. Both the Cubs and Sox seem to be playing well right now. Sox are on course, hopefully, to be in the playoffs. For the Cubs, it might be a tougher road because those Brewers out of Milwaukee are doing pretty good.
1: I was going to say, thought the Cubs were kind of leading that way.
0: No, I think they might be like 8 games back. It's because that is a really good division, to be honest. Yeah, the Cubs are 8 games out of first place right now.
1: Oh, man.
0: They do have a chance to make the wild card as a playoff team, though.
1: Okay.
0: But catching the Brewers is definitely going to be tough. That's for sure. And the White Sox, they've lost some games. They're just 3 games ahead of Cleveland right now. So
1: there we go.
0: There's going to be dog days of summer to see what happens. I love when all the Chicago sports are doing good at the same time.
1: Absolutely.
0: And we'll just lump in high school football in our area into that with MCC Friday Night Lights going down.
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0: Joe and Tina, Star 105.5, Doja Cat, coming to Chicago for a sold-out show in October. You could be there.
1: So here is your keyword, the first one of the day. It's cat. C-A-T. Cat.
0: All right. I like it. On a Friday, nice and easy to remember, you're going to text the word cat to 800-861-1055. 800-861-1055. Your first of five times throughout the day to get a keyword. The more you listen, better your chances to win.

0: 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Doja Cat keyword. First one is out there right now. It's cat. To see a sold out show with Doja Cat, just text that to 800-861-1055, 800-861-1055 for your chance to win the tickets.
1: Yeah, this is going to be such a great show. So United Center, Saturday, October 3rd for that sold out show.
0: This is your final day to get in on the Doja Cat tickets. And then Monday, we're starting something new. This is going to be awesome. And there's no shortage of places for me to mention I've gone or for you. This is going to be an opportunity for you to basically go anywhere thanks to Dalzell Jewelers.
1: Yeah, like you get to pick your getaway.
0: Sorry, I thought I had it. I'm looking for it. Do you see it in there? We have like a thing that we look at, but I don't see it in there yet.
1: It's probably on the website.
0: Probably. Basically, you're going to get airfare for two and a stay.

0: anywhere in the U.S.
1: Correct. Yes.
0: And I'm trying to think, you know, people will say, oh, what's your favorite place to visit? That's a tough one, man.
1: Mm-hmm.
0: It really is. Like, we're going to New York for this Marconi Award ceremony, right, which will be great. But then I like nature stuff. You know, Yellowstone National Park. I would put that out there. Joshua Tree National Park is another one, too.
1: I would say, you know, if my husband and I had to pick, it would probably be Tennessee. We really like to visit Tennessee.
0: The Smoky Mountains. You guys have been there a couple of times. Yeah. You've been hiking and everything. Surprisingly, like, I have not done that yet. I've not gone to the Smokies.
1: You would absolutely love it. That does shock me that you have not been there.
0: It is crazy to think about, isn't it? Mm-hmm. Well, thanks to Dalzell Jewelers, you're going to have your opportunity to win starting on Tuesday, right after the holiday. Go Anywhere Getaway is happening with Dalzell Jewelers, and you'll get to decide. And this is, again, a trip for two to head to wherever you want to go with Star 105.5.
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0: Throwback Weekend is in effect. Cannot wait. Through Monday, you're going to be hearing the hits from the 90s.
1: I cannot speak. I'm voguing currently, so.
0: Yeah, I mean, and the good thing is there's not really like an official Vogue dance. You can just kind of put your hands up. And,
1: like a box. Yes,
0: and move a box around your head and everything else. And that's exactly what the 90s Throwback Weekend is going to be all about. And it's going to stretch through Monday, which, of course, is Labor Day. And many are going to be off across the area. Joe and Tina, a little taste of it right now.
1: It's Star 105.5.

0: Coke.
1: Yeah, a little taste of the 90s here. Star 105.5. It's Joe and Tina. Think about Madonna's body of work from the 90s and all of the songs that she had. Oh, my gosh.
2: And I've come to the conclusion that the 90s, I mean, it had some great music.
1: Absolutely. That's why the 90s throwback weekend is going to be happening through Monday, by the way, because it's a holiday weekend. This was another huge hit for her.
2: Yes.
1: In the 90s, Ray of Light, amongst other ones. So, you know, Madonna, obviously huge in the 80s.
2: Absolutely.
1: But she just had that knack, and everyone knows that she would reinvent herself all the time.
2: And I think she did that perfectly in the 90s.
1: Yeah, this was from 98, Madonna's Ray of Light, getting ready for a 90s throwback weekend.

0: Yeah, 90s weekend happening here on Star, just thinking about Madonna and her body of work, so to speak.
1: Yes, yeah, so many. So
0: if you remember this song from the 90s, Madonna's Justify My Love, this is when MTV was still playing videos.
1: Like, and they were actual MTV.
0: Right, but this was like deemed too steamy, too sexy.
1: It was too risque.
0: Yeah, Justify My Love from Madonna was a black and white video, and it was like a voyeuristic type of thing.
1: Mm-hmm.
0: But it was like, MTV's only going to play this at night. They're not going to play it during the daytime, you know? And like, imagine the stuff we see on social media now compared to a late 90s Madonna and Justify My Love. I always like the beat to this song, though.
1: Absolutely.
0: And the video's pretty good, done in black and white. Like I said, that voyeuristic type of thing for Justify My Love. It's a 90s throwback weekend, which will go through Monday. Got a full weekend of 90s music here on Star.

0: see it. There was no pause in the 90s. It was like, hey, the Madonna video's on.
1: Yeah.
0: Come and watch it right now. The CDs or the cassettes that had the...

0: All right, 90s weekend in effect here on Star.
1: Your boss called? They said listen to Joe and Tina first. Join the show. 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
6: Another hot day today for a Friday. No surprise there. We've been dealing with that all week long. 92 for the high. Heat advisory still. Tomorrow a little bit cooler and 83.
7: 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There's also an Eagles tribute that's going to be there as well.
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0: 5, Joe and Tina. Yeah, the hype is real for the 90s weekend that's going to be happening. 90s party weekend here on Star. I'm just looking through the rest of the day, like Saturday, Sunday, and even through Monday, the 90s songs. And I'm going, I know lyrics to like all these songs. It's scary for me.
1: Well, it shouldn't be scary. I mean, honestly, that was the fun part when all of this music was in that era. That's what we did, was learn every single word to that song.
0: I know, but it's just, to me, I don't remember where my keys are in the morning, but I remember the words to a Tupac song.
1: Right, exactly.
0: It's just like this song.

0: Mountain. Man, knowing Tupac and so much, I wonder, like, pop culture wise, if there was like trivia. Do you have some 90s trivia, did you say?
1: I did. I was trying to look up some fun ones, you know, mixed in if it had to do with, you know, fashion or music and stuff like that. So I do have a few.
0: All right, yeah.
1: I'll ask you a few if you're
0: ready. Yeah, lay them on me. Yeah, please.
1: All right, so let's see here. What 90s sitcom starred Jaleel White?
0: That would be Urkel, right? It was...
1: what's the show called? But you're right about Urkel.
0: Yeah, no, I know. It was... is it Family Matters?
1: Yes!
0: Yes!
1: Yeah!
0: Oh,
1: okay.
0: Man. Oh, okay. Wow. If we would have came out of the box and I didn't know that right away, that were like stunk. All right, what else?
1: What about... This is an Irish band. Songs Zombie and Linger. Yeah, what's the band?
0: Cranberries.
1: Okay, that was too easy.
0: I wonder if we're going to get that this weekend. That's the thing.
1: Ooh, yeah, I hope
0: now
1: so.
0: That brings up, like, Zombie from Cranberries might be a fun one. Okay.
1: Uh-huh. Ooh, okay, let me see this. It says, Spencer Eldon's claim to fame is being the naked baby photographed on what iconic 1990s rock album cover?
0: Oh, Nirvana.
1: Yeah.
0: Smells Like Teen Spirit.
1: I didn't know that that's what the, like, the person's what? Name was.
0: He's in the pool.
1: Yes. Right. Yeah, exactly. Yeah.
0: I didn't know. When you said the album cover, I knew right away what it was.
1: Yeah, of course. Absolutely. Let's do this one. No, you'll know that one.
0: It's I'm trying fine to find if some I know good. It.
1: This one, I don't know if you'll know. Which two members of NSYNC were Mouseketeers on the new Mickey Mouse Club?
0: Well, I know Justin Timberlake is one of them for sure.
1: Yes. Who's the other
0: one? Oh, my God. It's not... See, this... I get my
1: Backstreet Boys. I dug deep for this one.
0: Okay. Is it Lance Bass?
1: No.
0: It's not?
1: No, uh-uh.
0: God, I don't know if I know any other members
1: of the
0: band.
1: You did get Justin Timberlake, so that's good.
0: It wasn't Joey Fatone.
1: Nope.
0: So it was JC.
1: Yes.
0: Chazette's, right?
1: Yes, you got that one.
0: All right, okay. Order of elimination on that one.
1: Ooh, okay, let's see if you could get this one.
0: Yeah.
1: Which rap group was totally crossed out?
0: What, Crisscross?
1: Yeah. Dang
0: we'll make
1: it,
0: you jump,
1: got it,
0: jump.
1: Yeah.
0: Do we have that one, Crisscross?
1: I hope we do. Oh, tell me we have it.
0: No.
1: No, wait. It's right there. Yes.
0: All right. Okay. If it's not part of the 90s weekend, it should be.

0: Man, there's so many good 90s songs that are out there.
1: Oh, now, so many.
0: This one just came into my head as Criss Cross was playing. I bet. Let me see. I don't know if you remember this one or not. Do you remember Onyx and Slam?
1: Maybe if I hear more of it.

0: and down, everything else. I love that 90s trivia stuff.
1: Yeah, that's
0: man.
1: So fun.
0: Find me a spot with someone doing 90s trivia, and I'll take home first place.
1: Yep, you probably would, especially if it has to do with music.
0: Yeah, music, any pop culture stuff. All right, Joe and Tina, 90s party weekend going to be in effect here through Labor Day on Star.
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0: All right, so Tina turns to me and goes, I think I'm going to watch Dancing with the Stars. And I go, I must be an old man because I don't even recognize any of the names, but I haven't seen the full list. Of course, Dancing with the Stars on ABC. Jillian Bass, who's on right after us through the middle of the day, she posted about it. I saw a few names. So who are you like excited to see on Dancing with the Stars, just out of curiosity?
1: Okay, first of all, number one, if I said Mbop to you.
0: So which one of the Hanson brothers? All of them?
1: Taylor Hanson.
0: That is the shorty, the short guy? Or no?
1: What do you mean the short
0: guy? Well, isn't there one of the Hanson brothers that's really tall or no?
1: Yeah, it's not him. He's the oldest of the Hanson brothers. He's the middle, I believe.
0: Isaac Taylor.
1: Taylor is Joshua. Taylor is the one that will be on Dancing with the Stars.
0: Yeah, Taylor is, he is the short one.
1: Oh, he is?
0: Yeah, I'm pretty sure.
1: Oh, I guess compared to his one brother, I suppose.
0: Yeah, well, he's... Yeah, I guess they're all the same height. I don't know. Either way,
1: I'm excited for him.
0: Never mind what I said.
1: I'm excited to see him dance. Also, I really loved, like, you know, watching the cooking shows. And Jadia, she is one of the dancers this year.
0: Jadia. I don't know who Jadia is.
1: Jadia, I think that's how you say. I mean, that's how I would always. It's basic, like Jadia De Laurentiis, but she's going to be one of the dancers.
0: Not really a household name. That's the point. Is like Dancing with the Stars. The running joke is like they're running out of stars.
1: Okay.
0: You know?
1: But I feel like she's really big on the Food Network. And then Julia Stiles is going to be on Dancing with the Stars, too.
0: That's probably the biggest. You should have led with that.
1: Well, we love Hanson brothers.
0: That's probably the biggest. The biggest one.
1: Yes, I'm very excited to see her dance because she did like all of those dancing movies.
0: Yeah.
1: And so I feel like she's going to win it. She's going to take it home.
0: All right. So what else? Who else is on there?
1: I'm trying to think if there's anybody else that you would know. There's our Julia Stiles. I don't know if you would really know anybody else that's
0: all right,
1: on there.
0: So the Mbop guy?
1: Yes.
0: Taylor Hanson?
1: Amber Glenn. So she's a gold medalist from the Winter Olympics.
0: Okay. All right. So Julia Stiles.
1: Yes.
0: And Taylor Hanson from the Hanson Brothers.
1: Yes.
0: Is going to be on there. And that is a 90s song, by the way.
1: See?
0: We're doing a 90s party weekend. This has got to be part of the songs played this weekend, right?
1: It has to. And I love

0: It is a 90s party weekend here on Star. Expect more like this through Monday.
1: Hit snooze later. 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

0: 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Football and Friday Night Lights is back with McHenry County College.
1: I think it's going to be a perfect night for some Friday Night Lights football.
0: Yeah, Gary the Bagel Guy will be out representing and having some fun with you.

0: So stop me if you do this, Tina Bree. Talk to your dog, your pets, like they're an actual person, right?
1: I did that this morning, actually, before I left.
0: You are not alone. Apparently, a large percentage of people will have a conversation with their dog or even their cat. So,
1: oh, yeah, 100% every time.
0: And maybe it's just about the day ahead and you feel comfortable talking to that animal.
1: Absolutely.
0: And some people, like most people, will talk to their dog or cat when they're by themselves, but about 36% of people will have that conversation with other people around. So there's yes. there's an actual human in the room, and you will still talk to your dog or cat like they're the person that you're having a conversation with.
1: I mean, listen, yeah. They're part of the family. You might as well make sure that they feel like it. And sometimes it just seems right.
0: And you know what? They're good listeners at the end of the day.
1: Sure,
0: that's
1: are.
0: Like really what you want.
1: Yes.
0: Is someone to listen to you, especially in a trying time.
1: Well, if you're unloading, if you've had a rough day and you just got to let it out, they're there for you.
0: Yep. And they don't question your decisions. They
1: Never.
0: Don't say that was a bad choice.
1: Nope.
0: It's that unconditional love that we're looking for that you probably, it's harder to find in a human than it is in a pet.
1: It's
0: apparently.
1: Very true because yeah. Humans always have opinions.
0: Many of us do. But yeah, I thought that was interesting because I know I've seen you having conversations
1: yes.
0: with both of your dogs and Bailey. I've seen the, Tucker, maybe you should. And you'd think they pick up on it. They pick
1: Honestly,
0: up on the vibe,
1: yes,
0: what you're doing.
1: I yeah. feel like we don't give our pets enough credit that they understand. Maybe it's like the, you know, the tone that you're speaking.
0: That's what it is. Yeah, they pick up on that,
1: yes,
0: the emotion, how
1: exactly.
0: you're feeling. They know when they need to cuddle you. They
1: right.
0: know, you know if they need to defend you in some way.
1: Exactly.
0: So, it does help your mental health when you have that conversation. So don't let anyone else tell you anything different when it comes
1: right.
0: to chatting and having a conversation with your dog or cat.
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0: 705.5 starting on Tuesday next week. Your chance to go anywhere USA thanks to Dalzell Jewelers. 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
1: I mean, listen, we all need a vacation, so why not try to go anywhere on us, right?
0: East Coast, West Coast, and more. It starts Tuesday.

0: We're just talking about thank you cards, like physical cards.
1: It's yes.
0: Joe and Tina, Star Morning Show, because I had a surprise party you guys threw for me, and I wanted to send out physical cards, but finding the address, not the easiest thing.
1: Definitely not.
0: But you got in the mail, funny enough, yesterday, you and your husband, you got a thank you card from someone?
1: We did. And then I looked at my husband. I said, we just talked about this on the air about getting physical thank you cards for some sort of a party or a gift. We had a baby shower that we went in on, you know, for a gift for them.
0: Oh, like a halfsies type of thing, you're saying?
1: Yes, yeah. Okay, with my sister-in-law and then my mother-in-law, we went in on a gift for a baby shower, and we got the physical thank you card, and it was really nice. So I ended up taking a picture of the thank you card, sending it to them, and saying, thank you for sending the thank you card.
0: You are in a loop of thank yous when that happens, and I don't think a lot of people send out the physical thank yous anymore. It's like a text message sometimes.
1: Right, which I'm totally also fine with that, too.
0: But it's just like the unforgiving loop of like, thank you, thank you, thank you, thank you, thank you. It's never going to end.
1: Totally.
0: Because you got to make sure that you're keeping the etiquette going over and over again.
1: Yes, and I'm always so surprised with the people that have the time to send out the physical thank you
0: cards.
1: Like,
0: get it done, yes.
1: Right, because like for me, I don't have time to do that ever. So you're getting in-person thank you, or you're getting a text thank you from me.
0: I pretty much, for my surprise birthday party, I sent out text messages to pretty much everyone. But I did keep, I wrote in the card what people gave me.
1: Oh, that's
0: so
1: nice,
0: that when
1: yes.
0: I thanked them, it was like getting married again.
1: Right,
0: how
1: yeah,
0: you write
1: totally.
0: Down and you track every gift that you get.
1: Right.
0: So you can make sure that you're thanking them for the right thing, depending on what they did. Man, that loop of thank yous, it's like never ending.
1: Well, that's why I'm like, I feel like I should document this and tell them thank you for sending the thank you card.
0: Okay. It's never going to end.
1: No.
0: It just keeps going. It's like the Energizer Bunny.
1: That's right.
0: Just keeps going and going. I like that you actually took a picture of the actual thank you card.
1: I did.
0: And sent that to the person and, you know, said thank you for the thank you.
1: I just thought it was sweet because, like I said, that is an extra effort to send the physical mm-hmm. card to.
0: Yeah, it's a lost art these days. That's for sure.
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3: All right, we got another warm day ahead of us today. 92 for the high. That heat advisory is still in effect for today.
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0: earlier this morning, we talked about traveling to get a bra. 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
1: Listen, it's something that we wear in our body every single day, so...
0: If you did not catch that, we're going to revisit that conversation here in just a few. Welcome to Friday. It's Joe and Tina.
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Crystal Lake. Oh, we hear you singing along. I want to hear you singing. 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

0: Yeah, think about it. Ladies are willing to travel like an average of 70 miles if they find the right place to get a bra. So I don't know how often you even buy them, Tina, but if you find a place that has the right fit for you,
1: correct,
0: you're committed to it, right?
1: Absolutely, because we have to wear these every single day of our lives, and we want it to be comfortable and do the support that it needs to do.
0: We have to wear these every day, yes, of our lives. And you, the infamous stories that you tell of, like, your mom at the end of the day taking off the bra and stuffing it in the couch cushions.
1: Are you kidding me? That's still the first thing that I do when I get home. The bra comes off.
0: I know that I am not allowed to stop at Tina's house when that happens. Like, it, I have
1: totally.
0: I have text and I'm like, hey, what are you guys doing? I was gonna drop by, and Tina's like, nope, that's not gonna happen.
1: Nope.
0: She doesn't even have to say it. It's just assumed that the bra is off and it's relaxation time in more ways than one.
1: There
0: basically
1: is no company that is allowed at my house if the bra is off.
0: Right. It's only your husband and then your kids. That's
1: exactly
0: it. That's all that's allowed at
1: that's
0: that point.
1: That's right.
0: So I know it can be, well, the boy's mom, she,
1: yes,
0: I mean,
1: right,
0: she's well endowed, I guess you would, I don't know what you say.
1: She's been gifted,
0: I don't know if it's a gift or a curse sometimes, the way, you know.
1: Honestly, it's probably a little bit of both.
0: Back hurting and stuff like that. But yeah, finding the right support for that could be a chore. So it doesn't surprise me that ladies would commit to traveling to find the right one of these things.
1: Well, and even when we do find the right one, we will keep it for a long time. You know, like the one I'm wearing now, I've had it for years.
0: Oh, God. Is that no, is that like guys wearing their underwear so there's holes in it? Or
1: oh, my
0: what?
1: Gosh. I mean, no. Maybe we'll have just one. We'll have just one that we can't get rid of.
0: That's funny.
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0: talk to your cat, you are definitely not alone, but like full-on conversations, Tina Marie.
1: Yeah, I mean, why not? Is that weird?
0: It is not.
1: I do it all the time.
0: And a lot of people do it. We're going to read comments from the Star Facebook and 800 line as that came up.

0: 8:25, it's time for that scroll call as we get ready for the weekend, reading from our 800 text line and also from Facebook and Instagram. Beth Von O, longtime friend of the show, she said she's loving the 90s music.
1: Oh, yeah, us too. Are you kidding? It is perfect going into the Labor Day weekend.
0: Yeah, 90s party weekend is going to be going down. Get that 90s music through Monday. So looking forward to that. I will be playing it on the Saturday special tomorrow. More than a few texts. The Aerosmith block of music we played, people were loving that as well.
1: Yes, I want to do more of that.
0: Madonna, you're going to get it all weekend.
1: Uh-huh.
0: And then talking to your pet. Like, you have two dogs at home. People that have dogs or cats apparently have way more conversations than everyone thought. Like, actual conversations with your pets.
1: 100%. I mean, the consensus on Facebook and also the texts that are coming through, like Nancy said, she goes, but how come you leave the room and then they go to eat with the other dog's food? Wait, what?
0: What? I'm like, what did they say?
1: Oh, that's here? Because she did a string of three different messages there. I read like the middle one.
0: So oh, okay.
1: I'm like, Nancy, I don't understand right.
0: So it's what you're saying. So it's kind of like people that text and then they text in like spurts, basically, right?
1: Yes, but she basically was saying, yes, we have conversations with the dogs, but then how come they do something else that seems so silly, but they understand exactly what you're saying? Okay,
0: yeah.
1: Now that makes sense.
0: Missy said, it's happening right now. Nike, I already gave you some blueberries. She looks at me with her begging eyes. I know she's saying back to me, yes, I know, but I'm so cute.
1: Yes, totally. Aww.
0: I talk to our grand dog all the time, said Wendy.
1: Yeah.
0: Then the other person in the house would tell her she's kind of nuts, isn't she? Having that conversation.
1: All these pictures, too, people are posting. It's cute.
0: Are those? Is that a wiener dog? Yeah.
1: It is.
0: A Dachshund in there?
1: Yes. Adorable.
0: All the time, I prefer conversations with animals more than people, said Heather. Pets, Glenn said what we said earlier. Pets don't offer opinions. They just offer unconditional love, and they always seem to understand.
1: It's so true.
0: It's cute.
1: Yeah.
0: Super cute. So that is our scroll call this morning, and it's going to be a great weekend. 90s party weekend here on Star. Friday Night Lights is happening in Cary Grove. Gary the Bagel Guy going to be out with McHenry County College.
1: Yes, we got a good weekend ahead of us.
0: Yeah, we'll be on early tomorrow.

0: morning, and then Labor Day into Tuesday, we'll have concert tickets for a few shows, one of which is Teddy Swims at the United Center.
1: Are you kidding? We are so excited for that show.
0: All right. Be safe. Enjoy your weekend. Jillian Bass coming up next with another keyword for the sold-out Doja Cat tickets.
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day to win these Doja Cat tickets, and you definitely want to because you can't buy them yourself because the show is completely sold out at the United Center on Saturday, October 3rd. 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

is so, as in like so what? S-O. 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

morning. Happy Feel Good Friday to you. I am Jillian Bass. We made it, and hopefully you have a long extended weekend on the forecast for you, at least over the next couple days. Thank you so much for being here. We are going to have a blast, and I hope you're going to feel pretty good by the end of the day. Thank you again for being here, and welcome to the show.

0: So did you take today off as well to have a four-day weekend? I really wish that I did something along those lines. We could use an extra day off from time to time, right? Especially planning to have all the things done at the office ahead of time to have Monday off. But yeah, it has definitely been pretty busy in my world, outside of work, inside of work. It's a little chaotic, but I am here for the ride, and we're going to have fun today. It's Feel Good Friday after all, right?
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0: Hey, it's Jillian Bass, and of course, today is Feel Good Friday, and it's a good reminder to feel good today. 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
10: Hot and humid, heat advisory today until 10 p.m. Sunny skies, some clouds, high 92. Sunset at 7:22. Tonight, partly cloudy, warm and humid. Maybe a storm to start off the evening. High 80s at 6, mid 70s by midnight. I'm Ron Rook with the Star 105.5 Suburban Weather.
0: Hey there, it's Tina Bree from The Morning Show, and I wanted to give a special shout out to Stephanie. 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

used to all the summer festivities with amusement park rides and delicious carnival-type food. 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How about fall? 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Yes, happening Saturday, September 19th at the McHenry County Fairgrounds in Woodstock. 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

So I was just having a conversation with a friend of mine how I am very big on vibes of a person and the energy that somebody brings or anywhere, whether or not I want to stay in that situation or not. And there's actually a list that says which states give off the worst and least worst vibes. And I was like, huh, who made the list? Well, we're going to share the list coming up next.

0: Well, if you're like me, then you're all about the vibes and the energy that different places bring or different people bring. And I saw which states give off the worst and least vibes. In the end, there are top 10 states that give off the worst vibes. And we're going to talk about the top three: Alabama, Mississippi, and Florida. And then the states that give off the best vibes include Hawaii. Oh, I could absolutely see this. And Maine made the second list, which I can understand. I really loved going to Maine for one of my trips earlier this year. And Alaska was also on that list. And that, if I ever go to 50 states, that would probably be my last one. I don't do the cold, so going there, be knowing that it's going to be cold. But either way, there are a couple things that have good vibes and bad vibes to avoid maybe when you're planning your next trip.
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today is Feel Good Friday, and I'm feeling pretty good, especially a long extended Labor Day weekend. I sure hope you have lots of fun barbecues planned. It's like, what, the unofficial weekend, last day of summer. So take advantage of it, and I'm going to be doing some fun celebrating, and I'll tell you exactly what I'm celebrating this weekend coming up.

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Well, this Labor Day weekend, I will be celebrating my 23rd anniversary with our radio stations. I started at just 19 years old, 23 years ago. My very first radio event was one of our sister stations, and I have loved working here so very much. Being able to live out this dream for 23 years is a really big deal. I love being able to talk to you every single morning for the last however many months and years, and I really am grateful for the love and support, and that's what I'm going to be celebrating this weekend. Well, coming up, we do have today's fun random facts. If you love learning something weird or unique and definitely random, it's coming up next.

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8: We are in a heat advisory till 10 tonight. Hot, humid with sunny skies, high 92. Maybe see some clouds throughout the day. Sunset at 7:22. Partly cloudy, warm and humid tonight. A storm possible in the beginning of the evening. Mid-80s at 6, down to the mid-70s by midnight. 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
5: Joe and Tina Mornings.

bachelorette party for her cousin. I know she was posting up asking what we did at our own bachelorette parties. And my husband and I are actually going to be celebrating our 10-year wedding anniversary in November. And it reminds me of just like yesterday. We went downtown Chicago to the Baton Club. We did a piano bar, dueling pianos, which is one of my favorites. So you can definitely chime in on the Star 105.5's Facebook page and let Hannah know what you did for your bachelorette party. If you can remember to then, maybe you didn't do anything, but go and chime in right now on the Star 105.5's Facebook page.

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1: Well, did you see that Netflix has a new documentary about the late Matthew Perry? 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The one about Matthew Perry, this will be the first in-depth, definitive documentary about the actor. It is directed by Emmy Award winner Mary Robertson, and it's going to premiere on Netflix October 27th. 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

TLC kicking off Noonstalgia on this Feel Good Friday, and I sure hope you're feeling pretty good. It is a good day to win some fun prizes. What about tickets to the sold out Doja Cat show? Well, you're in luck. I do have another keyword for you to go to the United Center on Saturday, October 3rd. Your keyword to win is woman. W-O-M-A-N, woman. Text woman right now to 800-861-1055 to score a pair of tickets to the sold out Doja Cat show. All right, Noonstalgia continues. Whitney Houston. All right, close your eyes and belt out this one. I Have Nothing on Star 105.5.

Oasis with Wonderwall, and I remember seeing them back in the day waiting impatiently for them to perform that song, and they literally never sang it. Apparently, they are not a fan of that song and got sick of singing it, and this was like back in the late 90s, maybe even the early 2000s, and they refused to sing that song. I was pretty disappointed. Brandy, Monica now, The Boy Is Mine, Noonstalgia, Star 105.5.

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not think of that song without thinking of the Shrek movies. And did you know that they're making like a Shrek 5 next year? I will definitely be in the theaters and introducing my boys to it. Well, speaking of boys, one of my favorite groups of boys, it's the Backstreet Boys. And one of my favorite parts of them at the Sphere was when they sang this song, All I Have to Give, on Noonstalgia Star 105.5.

Shakira shaking those hips on this Feel Good Friday during New Nostalgia. It's the Counting Crows now with Mr. Jones. I remember this music video, just very low key, but also very fun at the same time.

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So how much fun did you love Friday's edition of New Nostalgia? Were you smiling ear to ear as much as I was? Well, of course, let's talk about our favorite song from the past hour. And yes, I might be a little biased, but I feel like every time I play a Backstreet Boys song, I kind of got to make it my favorite. I am reignited with my love for the Backstreet Boys. So yeah, that was definitely my favorite song from New Nostalgia. 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

So did you tune into Joe and Tina the other day? They were talking about phone and address books. Did you have any of those growing up? I was such like a superstitious safety person that I never really carried any with my phone number or name on it for whatever reason. However, they were talking about it, and you can chime in with your opinions about it on the Star 105.5's Facebook page. Ella Langley now breaking all the records with this one on Star 105.5.

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1: Well, this story comes from firefighters at an animal control center in San Francisco recently came to the rescue of a wild parrot that got its head stuck between panes of glass on a third-floor balcony. 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Look at that. 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
5: 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Can we

So did you listen to New Nostalgia today? Did you enjoy every second of it like I did? If you need more than just 1 hour of some of your throwback favorites, well, don't worry. Tune in tomorrow. Gary the Bagel Guy is playing the hits from the 80s, the 90s, and the 2000s for your weekend soundtrack. And it's Labor Day weekend, Saturday night throwback party. 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And then, of course, on Saturday night for the throwback party right here on Star 105.5. On a

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So this school year is bringing all sorts of nostalgia and emotions for this mama. My oldest is a sophomore in high school, and he came home with the class rings. Did you order those back in the day? I absolutely did, and I was so excited to, like, talk to him about it and get my school's logo on it. And so he and I designed his class ring. We ordered it, and whether or not he wears it is something that keepsake he will have forever, and it definitely gives this mama all the feels. A little bit more sadness than happiness because he's getting so old, but nonetheless, yeah, that's what my week's been like.

0: wrapping up this Feel Good Friday. I sure hope you're pumped and ready for a long extended weekend. 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

Not only am I in a good mood today because it is the Friday before a three-day weekend, but it is also Eat an Extra Dessert Day. Hey, it's Laura in for Hannah B today. Yeah, see, that's why I walked into the studio today with two oversized cupcakes instead of my usual one. Gonna eat one now, one later. You know, if you pace yourself, those calories don't count. I can't.

So according to SeatPick.com, they figured out the most popular music in each state. Well, pop dominates most of the country, but you might be surprised what's most popular here in Illinois. Soul music. I bet that has a lot to do with Chicago.

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You'd be shocked how many Americans don't know what Labor Day is for. Got some Labor Day trivia coming up for you before 3 o'clock.

else is ready for a nice long 3-day weekend? I'm raising my hand. Hey, it's Laura in for Hannah B. today. Happy Labor Day weekend. According to a recent survey, 40% of Americans don't even know what Labor Day is for. I mean, the word is in the title, labor. You know, it's to salute American workers. But I don't know. I think it's really an excuse just to eat. Yeah, Good Housekeeping has their top Labor Day recipes on their website.

0: the obvious ones, burgers and baked beans, but they have some unconventional ones too if you want to spice up your Labor Day. How about taco dogs? How about mushroom sliders? Maybe a watermelon pizza? That one looks really refreshing, actually.
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It is almost time to learn Gen Z with Laura B today. I've got a new Gen Z slang term for you that I'm going to share with you in just a few minutes. Just can't believe this, man. Metro Boomin wants some more.

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1: Hey, it's Laura in for Hannah B. today. Your Gen Z term of the day today is polyester. Yeah, that's a new insult flying around social media that doesn't just describe clothes. They're using it to describe anything that's cheap or low quality or mass produced. Polyester. You know, kind of like when you order furniture from like Wayfair or IKEA and you have to assemble it and then it falls apart right away. Yeah, that is so polyester.

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0: 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From 80s anthems to 90s bangers to early 2000 hits that still go hard. Woo! 5 hours with Gary the Bagel Guy. Saturday 7 to midnight. 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
5: Mostly sunny skies for the rest of the afternoon. Sunset's happening at 7:22. Tonight, the evening might start off with a storm. Otherwise, mostly clear skies, warm and humid. Mid-80s at 6, mid-70s at midnight. 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

It might not feel like it out there, but we are in the Burr months. September, so excited about it. And the Midwest Fall Fest in Woodstock is coming up Saturday, September 19th with Star 105.5. We have a four-pack of tickets to give away. You can win this right now. 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New York.

I don't always watch Dancing with the Stars, but when there's somebody from my childhood dancing on the dance floor, oh, I tune in. My Dancing with the Stars predictions coming up before 4 o'clock.

0: I think Dancing with the Stars might be starting to run out of some celebrities. But I am pretty excited about the new cast starting September 15th. Hey, it's Laura in for Hannah B. today. Julia Stiles, I mean, that's a big A-list celebrity right there. They've also got Giada De Laurentiis out there. I mean, she's a chef, but just look at her. I think she's going to do really well. Tatiana Ali from The Fresh Prince of Bel-Air. I think she's going to rock it out there. I think everybody's looking forward to seeing Guillermo from Jimmy Kimmel. My prediction there is that he's probably not going to win the Mirrorball Trophy. And I personally am most excited about Taylor Hanson. I have been a Fanson, as we call ourselves, since 97. And if you haven't been following Hanson like I have religiously, he's got like 7 kids. So I feel like he knows how to move those hips. Okay, let's just put it that way. Taylor Hanson's going to do just fine on Dancing with the Stars.
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taken any pictures over Labor Day weekend? Well, on this date, back in 1888, George Eastman registered the name Kodak for his patented film. Man, if only he could see us now just tapping a button on a screen, taking selfies and pictures of our food. The camera has come a long way.

So Robert Pattinson is busy filming Batman Part 2, and he just celebrated his 40th birthday recently. So how's the filming going of Batman? Well, he says he's feeling his age now, that it's significantly harder than it used to be. But he thinks the movie's going to be great, and the release date has been pushed back to February of 2028.

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5: Tonight we could start off with a storm, otherwise warm and humid with clear skies, mid-80s at 6, mid-70s at midnight. Overnight, a few storms possible with cloudy skies. Temps in the low 70s till morning. I'm Ron Moroig. 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

According to WebMD, nostalgia is one of the best things you can do for yourself. 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So why not tune in to the Star 105.5 Saturday Night Throwback Party? 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

0: September 4th. It is the Friday of Labor Day weekend. I hope you are getting ready for a long 3-day weekend. Hey, it's Laura in for Hannah B. Today, this is a huge day in music history, by the way. 2012, Imagine Dragons released their debut album. Going back a little farther to 2002, Kelly Clarkson was crowned the first American Idol winner. And going back even a little bit farther, 1997, the Foo Fighters guitarist Pat Smear left the band. Hey, if you're a music fan, you are in the right place. I've got more music for you coming up after this.
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Everybody's still coming to terms with the loss of Dolly Parton, but there is something to look forward to at Dollywood. I'll tell you what it is coming up in just a few minutes.

Everybody's still so sad about the passing of Dolly Parton, but there's a new character to look forward to at her Dollywood amusement park, the Dream Maker. Yeah, it was designed in honor of Dolly herself.

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3: Looks like we might have a storm to kick off our evening. Continued warm and humid. Temps now in the mid-80s, falling to the mid-70s by midnight. Overnight, a few more storms possible with cloudy skies and temps in the low 70s till morning. Tomorrow, partial sunshine, high 82. Sunday, pleasant with a little less humidity, clouds and sun, and a high of 79. Labor Day, partly sunny skies and a high of 81. I'm Ron Moroik with the Star 105.5 Suburban Weather. Have yourself a great weekend.
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Star 105.5. We have a huge giveaway starting Tuesday. It's the Go Anywhere Getaway. I'm talking any major U.S. city. Plus, we're throwing an airfare and hotel for you and your bestie. I'm thinking you should fly to Hawaii, right? Learn how to surf, learn how to hula dance. How cool would that be? You got 3 chances a day to win your first keyword Tuesday morning at 8 a.m. thanks to Dalzell Jewelers. Yeah.

Insane. Magical. These are two words used to describe a recent star-studded event. I will tell you more info coming up before 6 o'clock.

0: on, sugar.
1: Well, it's now been a couple of months since the Taylor Swift Travis Kelce wedding. Hey, it's Laura in for Hannah B today. We're still getting some more details about the event. Recently, Travis was on a podcast and he described his wedding as insane and magical in the best way possible. Of course, it was a star-studded event at Madison Square Garden, and he said that the wedding party continued at Madison Square Garden really, really late, basically until they got kicked out. Nobody wanted to leave that party. No surprise there. Of course, you know, they had a no phone policy, so no photos have been leaked of this wedding, and I know I'm not the only one that wants to know what everybody looked like. Somebody had to have snuck a photo, right?
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3: 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You can't figure out what to wear. Everything is in complete disarray in your laundry room. You go to pack your lunch for work and everything in the pantry is a mess. Hey there, it's Tina Bree from The Morning Show. 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

It's Friday Night Lights with MCC here at Cary Grove High School. It's Gary the Bagel Guy live out here at Cary Grove as the Trojans today take on Central out here. It's going to be a fun night. You're going to be out here and about with us in Cary. Stop by and see us at the Star Tent. We've got some giveaways for you with MCC. But we'll check in more a little bit later on here today for Friday Night Lights with MCC and Star 105.5.

We're down here at Cary Grove High School today for Friday Night Lights with MCC, McHenry County College. How's it going? It's Gary the Bagel Guy here. The 1-1 Trojans here tonight are taking on Central. It's going to be a fun game for sure. And we want to see you out here. So if you're coming down here to Cary Grove High School, make sure you stop by the Star 105.5 tent area here, right at the beginning of the gates and across from the merchandise area. It's actually neon night here tonight. Everybody's wearing neon bright colors here tonight. It's going to be super fun night out here with MCC. We got some giveaways too from MCC to give away as well. Just another fun Friday Night Lights is what we're doing here tonight. It's at Cary Grove High School. We're going to be here until about 7. The game's going to start a little bit after that for the varsity game here tonight. JV is going on right now. So we would love to see you stop by here. Grab some merchandise from Cary Grove and stop by and grab some stuff from MCC, McHenry County College at our tent. Friday Night Lights with MCC. It's Gary the Bagel Guy on Star 105.5.

Not only is it the Friday before a long 3-day weekend, but it is also Eat an Extra Dessert Day. Oh yes, I'm finally going to dive into the second oversized cupcake that I brought into the studio today. You know, if you pace yourself, the extra calories don't count.

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is ready for a nice long 3-day weekend? I know I am. But if you're traveling, oh, that might put a little damper on the extra time off of work. I've got your worst times to travel coming up before 7 o'clock. I'll show you.

0: I know I'm not alone in this declaration. Every weekend should be a three-day weekend. Hey, it's Laura in for Hannah B. today. Who is excited to have Monday off? I know I am. Hey, so Labor Day travel, kind of a mixed bag. First of all, it's like the highest gas prices on record ever for Labor Day weekend. So if you're driving, might, you know, put a dent in the bank account. And the worst times to travel on the road, by the way, was yesterday and today until about 8 o'clock. So at this point, you might as well just wait until tomorrow morning to get where you're going. Also, Monday from 2 to 5, going to be pretty busy on the roads. If, however, you're traveling somewhere in the air, well, you're not alone. 17 million people are supposed to be traveling this weekend by plane. So I hope extra legroom and extra elbow room was not on your list, because you're probably not going to get it.
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